0: Tequila!
1: Tequila, yeah, it's a nice little drink, actually. Tequila Sunrise. Oh, yeah, that's good. Right, that was the first request, then, for John and Paulette. And we've got one correct entry so far in the competition from Ron in Dulwich. Well done, Ron. And I've got a few more to have a look at in a moment. So, it's Phil T here. We do it every Saturday from 8pm until 10, and we are repeated on Thursday mornings from 1am until 3, and we're also on Listen Again as well, so there's lots of different ways that you can have a listen to the show.
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0: Oh, yeah, very sad song there, to say the least, I think. So it's Phil T here. Let's stop squeaking at me, you stupid thing. Let's play the competition again. We've only got two correct entries, one from Ron in Dulwich and one from Charles and Rochelle in Wanstead.
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0: So, I wonder if you know what that is.
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0: Okay, so if you're able, it's time to get up and have a dance with ABBA and the Dancing Queen. Especially for John and Paul Ed.

0: So a great record there from ABBA, especially for John and Paulette. Very good evening to Anita in Epsom. Yes, we're both okay, thanks, Anita. But Tara is in Trinidad at the moment, trying to sort out the funeral for her nephew. So she's going to be away for a couple of weeks. So I'm going to miss her like crazy. Anyway, Tara, I've got a couple of records coming up for you very shortly, so do stay tuned. So far, then, we've only got three competition entries, Ron, Charles and Anita. I wonder if you can add to those. Right, now, what have we got next? The last record for John and Paulette for tonight, anyway.
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0: 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It's Patrick Swayze.

0: So we better do the competition again. We haven't got too many answers tonight. Frank Wisken, yeah, very good evening to you, my friend. You've got the right song, but it's not The Animals.
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0: So, Anita, yeah, thanks for your good wishes regarding our bereavement. At the moment, Tara is in Trinidad, and she went to the airport in London, Heathrow, yesterday, and she left on a jet plane. So that's what we're going to play now, leaving on a jet plane. But she's already there now. Oh, I'm going to miss you. 1967. So this one's especially for you, Tara. Peter, Paul and Mary.

0: So that's Peter, Paul and Mary, and leaving on a jet plane, rather appropriate, as Tara had a very long journey, but I'm pleased to say she's there safe. So Tara, I hope you're enjoying the show, and I look forward to seeing you in a couple of weeks when you come back. Can't wait. Oh yeah, well, the next one is for you as well, Tara, but we're going to play the beat the intro first. So far we've only got Charles in Wanstead, Ron in Dulwich, and Anita in Epsom with the correct answers, and Frank's got the right song. So a clue for you, Frank. Well, he was in the Animals at one time, but then he formed his own group back in 1966. So I don't know if that gives you any clues there, Frank. Anyway, I do hope you're well. Haven't heard from you for ages. Let's play the competition again then.
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0: Yeah, that's me.
1: Now, Phil Troll will play you a track you probably haven't heard for quite a long time.
0: Okay, so the next one requested by Tyra, and it's The Only Way Is Up. Well, yeah, I think I'll agree with that regarding our relationship. We're doing fine, but I'm missing you. I'm getting lonelier in the studio, Tyra. It's so lovely having you in the studio with me. I'll look forward to when you come back and we can do it all again. In the meantime, here's The Only Way Is Up then, especially for Tyra, and this is by Yaz, and it's from 1988.

0: So Tara requested that one by Yaz, The Only Way Is Up. Okay, so Tara, I've got another record for you, and it'll be coming up after these.
1: We'll be back after the commercial break.
2: Oh, a plumber's van. Ah, just what I need. What's the number? 01273 84. Oh, missed it.
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0: So, Tara requested that last record, but I'm going to play this one now for Tara, and this one's by the Beatles.

0: Yeah, a request. Don't ring me tonight, anybody, because I've got to get to bed when I get when I finish the show, because I've got to be up at 5 o'clock in the morning for hospital. I'm going to have an MRI scan tomorrow at Clacton, and so I have to be up at 5 o'clock in the morning. So I won't be answering the phone tonight. Okay, if anybody rings up, you'll get a lot of rings and no answer.
1: 1964.
0: Oh no, that's not right. Not 1954. Oh well, it's 1964 actually. Anyway, let's play this one. It's from me, Tara, to you. Da-da.

0: The Beatles, especially for Tara, from me to you. It's time now for our commercials.
1: We'll be back after the commercial break.
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4: Well, I've got a rather strange email coming from Nick Williams. It just says one word, Mark. And that's all it says. So I think you'll have to do that email again there, Nick, because it didn't come out properly. Just says Mark, that's it. So I don't know whether you wanted a competition or whether you wanted a request or what, but perhaps you can let me know. So we're moving from 64 back to 1954. It's Shaboom Shaboom, the Crew Cuts.

So we got a couple of records coming up for Ron in Dulwich this time. Ron, so I hope you enjoyed them. First of all, we've got Mike Oldfield, and then we've got ABBA.

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But I like more than all of these to be on horseback.

like thunder, and I like rain, and open fires with roaring flames. But if the thunder's in my brain, I'd like to be on horseback. Some like the city, some the noise. Some make chaos, and others toys. If I was to have the choice, I'd rather be on horseback.

Some find it strange to be here, on this small planet, in who knows where. 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Some are short, and others tall. Some hit their heads against a wall. But it doesn't really matter at all, when you happen to be on horseback.

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In summer, winter, rain or sun, it's good to be home.

0: So that was especially for Ron in Dulwich. I hope that you enjoyed that one. Yeah, so it's Big L and it's Phil T here from now until 10 o'clock this evening.
1: We play the best oldies.

0: all the time. So we've got one for Bernie and Pearly next.
1: TGIF. Thank goodness it's fun with Big L.
0: So a few clues for the competition. The song is all about someone who's got a magic wand. Okay, and the name of the artist, he was singing Rosetta at one time, so it gives you a clue as to who he was. He was also in the Animals at one time, but this is after he left the Animals, okay, going back to 1966. But we're going to go back now to...

So that was especially for Bernie and Pearlie. Anyone Who Had a Heart, that was the lovely Cilla Black, of course, going back to 1964. So, Anita, yes, I did mention you, and yes, you have got the competition right. We got Ron in Dulwich, we got Charles in Wanstead, Anita in Epsom.

That's the fine Young Cannibals with She Drives Me Crazy. Okay, so we're coming to the end of part one of the show. So to take us into the next half, here's the Tijuana Brass with Flamingo.

0: Welcome back to part two of the extravaganza with Phil T.
1: 1954.
0: So we're back to 1954. That's the year when both Tara and myself were born, because Tara's 6 months older than me. But people tell me she doesn't look older than 60. So I'm sure that's right. Oh, yeah, she's a cracker. Right, Tara, I hope you're enjoying the show. Right, Finger of Suspicion. This is the next one then. It's by Dickie Valentine.

0: That's Dickie Valentine with A Finger of Suspicion. Back to 1954 for that one.
1: We'll be back after the commercial break.
2: 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We'll relive some musical memories, have some flashback favourites, and one or two guilty pleasures along the way. So that's this Sunday, 6pm till 8pm. I hope you can join me. Let's make it a date, and don't be late.
3: 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And, of course, we'll do Who Said That? 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So join me, live and interactive on Big L International. 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
0: Okay, so shall we take a trip on the Northern Line on the Tube?
6: Yes, sir, boy.
0: Well, I think we ought to with this next record then from the New Vauxhall Band, and this one's called Finchley Central.

0: Oh, rather a sad tale. So she didn't turn up. Oh, that's a bit sad, isn't it? Right, we're going to do that competition again, as we haven't got that many answers tonight. I wonder if you know what this one is.
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0: So a few clues then. Well, he was in The Animals at one time, but then he formed his own band way back in 1966, and he sung a song, and whilst he was singing it, I think he must have had a magic wand. Okay, so that's a few clues for you, and we'll be giving the answers around about 10 to 10 this evening before we make way for Mike Marwick's Rock and Roll Show. Talking about shows, well, he's on at 10 o'clock until midnight. Then we've got Kev Reed for an hour. Not too sure what happens after that. I might be a few repeat shows. Then at 8 o'clock tomorrow morning, we've got Gary Jackson with the 60s show. 10 o'clock, I believe Steve and Susie are back with their special show, which we're so pleased to have them back. And hope you're both well and settling down in your new abode.
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0: Not too sure what's happening at lunchtime. Not sure if Frank is on or not. But then at 3 o'clock, it's Simon Davis till 6. Keith Mardell till 8. Then it's the happy hour, I think, until 9. And 9 o'clock, it's Flip Miller with 3 hours of fun and frolics.
4: 1977!
0: And lots of interactive stuff. 5 o'clock in the morning, and this is Godly and Cream. If you've got any requests, do let me know. Studio@bigl.co.uk or the usual phone number.

0: Yeah, and I heard that one before, 5 o'clock in the morning. Well, it's quite appropriate because I've got to be up at 5 o'clock in the morning tomorrow. So I'm going to get my head down as soon as I finish this show because I've got to be up. I'm having an MRI scan tomorrow because I've got sciatica and I keep getting lots of pain and they're trying to work out what's wrong, if there's anything else wrong. So I'm hoping there's nothing else wrong, but, you know, best to get checked out, don't you think? So, yeah, I'll be going to Clacton-on-Sea tomorrow. And I've got to be ready by about 6:45 in the morning. So, oh, blimey. Yeah, let's play that competition again. A very good evening to John in Derbyshire, who wants to hear the competition again. Here it is.
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0: Right, so let me see. What have we got next then? Yeah, we've had 5 o'clock in the morning. Next, we've got some music. Yeah, we got some music. And this one is called First Time by Robin Beck. Let's play that one for you now.

0: That's Robin Beck. And one entitled First Time. Just had an email come in from Frank to say that he's not doing Sundays now. Okay, fair enough, Frank. I shall miss you, actually, because I enjoyed your Sunday shows. But I'm sure you've got more important things to deal with, haven't you? Family comes first always, doesn't it? Right, so I'm not too sure who's going to be on, but I'm sure somebody will be. That's tomorrow from 12 o'clock until 2. So we've got some commercials for you.
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0: So we'll be giving the competition answers right about 10 to 10 this evening. Haven't had too many answers this evening. Wonder if you know what it is.
10: 1957.
0: So we're moving on then to Flatfoot Sam by Tommy Blake.

0: Flatfoot Sam. I don't think I've heard that one before, actually. So it's Big L Radio International. I'd like to say hi to Sherry and also Richard over there in Trinidad. And a little message for you. Can you look after my sweetheart? Because she's going to be there for a couple of weeks, sorting out all the funeral and everything. So, yeah, anyway, love to you all out there. And I hope everything goes smoothly as funerals can be. I know it's not a good occasion, isn't it? But they have to be done, don't they?
1: Going back in time on the time machine. This is a flashback.
0: Anyway, I look forward to your return, Tara, and I can't wait. Yeah. Fall number one, then. This is Brenda Lee, and we're going all the way back now.

Okay, so let me have a look then. We've got a request for John in Derbyshire, and I've found it just in time. This one is Senses Working Overtime from XTC. I've never heard this one before, John.

0: Yes, well, I hope you enjoyed that more than I did, John. That's all I can say.
1: We'll be back after the commercial break.
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0: We're going to go back to
6: 1977
0: and hear a record from the Floaters called Float On. And it reminds me of the spoof version that the Baron Knights made. And they say on there, "My name is Larry and I don't like girls." Oh dear, very funny. Yeah, the Baron Knights, I've seen them play many, many times, of course. And I actually played with them in a gig once. We were the support band going way back in the 60s. I was only a teenager at the time. But yeah, we had a pleasure of meeting them in the dressing room and having a bit of a chit chat. And since then, I've seen them play loads of times, mostly at Great Yarmouth. But yeah, so let's hear, anyway, the Floaters and their version of the song, which of course was a big hit. It's called Float On. And it's not about Larry.
7: And my name is Ralph.

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0: So that was Food for Thought, Smokey Robinson. And it sounds a bit different than what he normally does. Right, so that was the competition for the very last time, and we're giving the answers in about 6 or 7 minutes' time. So let me see, what are we going to do next? Oh, yeah, let's tell you all who you are.

0: Dinner with Big Girl.
1: Yes, that's what you are, a winner with Big L Radio International. Hope you're enjoying the show. Don't forget, I'll be doing the Motown show on Monday from 9 p.m. until 10. So if you'd like any requests for that in advance, you can get in touch with me and I'll give you a different address at the end of the show. Don't send it to studio because I log out of that when I go off the air. I'm only on it when I'm actually live, okay? So I'll give you a different address where you can catch me at any other time except for when I'm live. All right, so the next record then, it's called Cher by Frankie Lymon and the Teenagers, and it's from

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1: 1954.
0: With Ricky Nelson and For You. And the competition results will be coming up after this.

So we're staying in the 60s for the next one. We're going to do the competition results. So we had a correct entry from Ron in Dulwich. Also, Charles and Rochelle in Wanstead. Also, we had Anita in Epsom. And Frank got the right song, but not the right version. Claire in Nottingham also got it right. And Cousin Margaret came in to say hello and wish me well for tomorrow's appointment at the hospital. Thank you, Margaret. Hope you're well, and hi to you as well, Ken. So, competition then. It was Alan Prysett with I Put a Spell on You. Well, it brings back great memories for me, because I remember tuning around the band and Caroline was on 199, and suddenly this massive great big signal came up on 259, and there was the new Radio Caroline transmitter, and they were playing this record, I Put a Spell on You by Alan Prysett.

Yeah, great memories there of Radio Caroline, of course, when they got their new 50,000 watt transmitter. And wow, it was so strong in Good Maze. It was as strong as Radio 1 was at the time. So that was amazing. Wonderful, wonderful, wonderful music here on Big L.

Okay, so we've got to cut that one out because it's time to go. And we're going to finish up with an instrumental from Andrew Gold. This one's called Genevieve. I think that's how it's pronounced. Anyway, Andrew Gold is taking us out tonight. So I'll be back on Monday, 9 p.m. until 10. Phil at bigl.co.uk if you'd like any advance requests. PHIL at bigl.co.uk. So till Monday, if you can join me, ta-ra, and I hope to see you soon if you can't. Take care, God bless, and most of all, love and peace to you all. Bye-bye. Coming up next is Mike Marwick.

0: From Feature Story News in Washington, I'm Nick Harper. Israel has suspended all Fly Dubai flights and launched a multi-agency investigation after a co-pilot on a Tel Aviv-bound flight allegedly stabbed the captain and attempted to crash the aircraft. Israeli Prime Minister Benjamin Netanyahu has called the incident an extremely serious security breach. Ever since Blake Sifton reports from Tel Aviv.
1: We understand there were between 160 and 180 passengers on this flight from Dubai to Tel Aviv. Almost all of them are Israeli. And as the plane was entering Jordanian airspace, it took an abrupt U-turn. And at that point, it issued two distress signals. One was a general emergency.

0: signal, and the other was for a hijacking, or what's called unlawful interference. Flight tracking websites also show that the plane plummeted some 17,000 feet in just under 2 minutes.
1: Iran's Foreign Minister Abbas Araghchi has presented his cabinet with a proposal from Washington, delivered through Qatari mediators, as the two sides seek a path to ending the war. US President Donald Trump, though, has publicly denied offering Tehran any sanctions relief. Iran says it sees the withdrawal of American forces from Iraq as a security vacuum its allies can now exploit. Ever since Kate Fisher reports from Washington.
2: Celebrations really in Tehran on this, because they see this now as a security vacuum opening up in Iraq, that their militias that they back can kind of take over and cause problems for peace and stability there. And I think it's really the US is clearly hoping, believing that the Iraqi state is strong enough to control these militias. And there is, of course, the fact that they are still very actively involved in advising and being security partners for Iraq.
1: The US technology executives who signed a voluntary artificial intelligence safety accord at the White House have already acknowledged that the measures may eventually need to be written into law. US President Donald Trump has said the industry will be self-policing, but some of the signatories themselves have warned of the technology's risks. Pressure is growing on the UK Prime Minister to set out how he intends to fund a promised national care service. Andy Burnham says he will adjust the state pension system to make the savings to pay for it, but economists have warned it won't be enough. UK Culture Minister Lisa Nandy has defended the proposals.
3: It could require additional funding, but the first step, and it's a bold step, it is a one that is not without political pain, is Andy's decision to, after the next election, adjust the triple lock, which will, we think, free up around £15 billion a year by the end of the 2030s.
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0: The Dave Mason Show is on the air. Ready? Let's find out what awaits us, number one. Engage.
1: And welcome, it's Big L International for a Thursday. Let's go with a classic song she wrote herself. This is the inimitable Etta James, I'd Rather Go Blind.

0: Almost all songs have at least three chords. That one, only two. That's all she needs. Hetta James. I'd rather go blind. We're playing the oldies. What do we play?
1: A bigger music mix. Listen to
0: even further back, here's a lost one from the back of the box. It's called All the Good Times Are Over.

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0: And an American classic from Barry and the Remains, Why Do I Cry?

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Barry and the Remains from Boston, Massachusetts. Why Do I Cry? Here's another American classic.

0: written by Alan Toussaint, Louisiana singer, songwriter, performer, producer, musician, and originally recorded by Art Neville, but that's the biggest hit version from 66 from the Uniques of all these things. We go to London now, one of the biggest bands of the 60s, before they settled on their final name, they recorded this.
1: 60s Beat.
0: Under the name The High Numbers, guess who?

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crying my heart out. That's the new beat, sounding a lot like Frankie Valli in the Four Seasons. It's a Phil Spector song he produced for the Crystals. Girls can tell, you know.

Emmett Rhodes, the brilliant Somebody Made You For Me. Here's that band of girls from Austria, the Twins, and a great Beatles sound alike. This is called June, from the Mona Lisa Twins. You.

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Good musicians too. A song called June. An instrumental from the Love Unlimited Orchestra, Forever in Love.

0: Smooth sound of the Love Unlimited Orchestra, Forever in Love. Here's a little bit of Northern Soul from the Marvellos. It's called In the Sunshine. I hope you got some sunshine coming your way wherever you're listening.
1: Hello,

Been a bit cloudy and grey here in Argyll in the last few days. Could do with some sunshine myself. Maybe got the top down in the car for the first time this year. We had a sunny day, but it was freezing, so I never got to do it. It'll happen soon. Here's Willie T. Great little song, this Foolish Logo. 1 minute, 48 seconds.

far too short. Willie T, stay with some summer sunshine. This from Skeeter Davis is rather nice.

Country pop from Skeeter Davis, Summer Sunshine, and Burt Bacharach wrote this in 66 or 65 for Dionne Warwick, Forever My Love.

Lovely vibe to that man, as they used to say in the 60s. It's lovely, that. Forever My Love. Some more sunshine music from rainy old Manchester. Here's Herman's Hermits.

I was born to love that boy, the band For Real, and this is Mike Dabble, former lead singer of Manfred Mann. Another Sunshine song, Ray of Sunshine.

Mike Darbo, I can imagine sitting on a beach with a cocktail under the palm trees listening to that. It's radio, but not as we know it. Here's Smokey Robinson and Ineldo May reviving this.

Gonna play out with this one this hour. Thank you for listening. It's Big L. Big L, Big Love at the top of the hour with Kev. Remember this one from BWO, Sunshine in the Rain.

0: From Feature Story News in Washington, I'm Nick Harper. Israel has suspended all Fly Dubai flights and launched a multi-agency investigation after a co-pilot on a Tel Aviv-bound flight allegedly stabbed the captain and attempted to crash the aircraft. Israeli Prime Minister Benjamin Netanyahu has called the incident an extremely serious security breach. FSN's Blake Sifton reports from Tel Aviv.
1: We understand there were between 160 and 180 passengers on this flight from Dubai to Tel Aviv. Almost all of them are Israeli. And as the plane was entering Jordanian airspace, it took an abrupt U-turn. And at that point, it issued two distress signals. One was a general emergency signal, and the other was for a hijacking, or what's called unlawful interference. Flight tracking websites also show that the plane plummeted some 17,000 feet in just under 2 minutes.
0: Iran's Foreign Minister Abbas Araghchi has presented his cabinet with a proposal from Washington, delivered through Qatari mediators, as the two sides seek a path to ending the war. US President Donald Trump, though, has publicly denied offering Tehran any sanctions

0: relief. Iran says it sees the withdrawal of American forces from Iraq as a security vacuum its allies can now exploit. Ever since Kate Fisher reports from Washington.
1: Celebrations really in Tehran on this, because they see this now as a security vacuum opening up in Iraq, that their militias that they back can kind of take over and cause problems for peace and stability there. And I think it's really the US is clearly hoping, believing that the Iraqi state is strong enough to control these militias. And there is, of course, the fact that they are still very actively involved in advising and being security partners for Iraq.
0: The US technology executives who signed a voluntary artificial intelligence safety accord at the White House have already acknowledged that the measures may eventually need to be written into law. US President Donald Trump has said the industry will be self-policing, but some of the signatories themselves have warned of the technology's risks. Pressure is growing on the UK Prime Minister to set out how he intends to fund a promised national care service. Andy Burnham says he will adjust the state pension system to make the savings to pay for it, but economists have warned it won't be enough. UK Culture Minister Lisa Nandy has defended the proposals.
2: It could require additional funding, but the first step, and it's a bold step, it is a one that is not without political pain, is Andy's decision to, after the next election, adjust the triple lock, which will, we think, free up around £15 billion a year by the end of the 2030s.
0: From bureaus worldwide, this is FSN.

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1: 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Oh, missed it.
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0: From Feature Story News in Washington, I'm Nick Harper. Israel has suspended all Fly Dubai flights and launched a multi-agency investigation after a co-pilot on a Tel Aviv-bound flight allegedly stabbed the captain and attempted to crash the aircraft. Israeli Prime Minister Benjamin Netanyahu has called the incident an extremely serious security breach. FSN's Blake Sifton reports from Tel Aviv.
1: We understand there were between 160 and 180 passengers on this flight from Dubai to Tel Aviv. Almost all of them are Israeli. And as the plane was entering Jordanian airspace, it took an abrupt U-turn. And at that point, it issued two distress signals. One was a general emergency signal, and the other was for a hijacking, or what's called unlawful interference. Flight tracking websites also show that the plane plummeted some 17,000 feet in just under 2 minutes.
0: Iran's Foreign Minister Abbas Araghchi has presented his cabinet with a proposal from Washington, delivered through Qatari mediators, as the two sides seek a path to ending the war. U.S. President Donald Trump, though, has publicly denied offering Tehran any sanctions relief. Iran says it sees the withdrawal of American forces from Iraq as a security vacuum its allies can now exploit. FSN's Kate Fisher reports from Washington.
2: Celebrations really in Tehran on this, because they see this now as a security vacuum opening up in Iraq, that their militias that they back can kind of take over and cause problems for peace and stability there. And I think it's really the US is clearly hoping, believing that the Iraqi state is strong enough to

0: control these militias. And there is, of course, the fact that they are still very actively involved in advising and being security partners for Iraq.
1: The US technology executives who signed a voluntary artificial intelligence safety accord at the White House have already acknowledged that the measures may eventually need to be written into law. US President Donald Trump has said the industry will be self-policing, but some of the signatories themselves have warned of the technology's risks. Pressure is growing on the UK Prime Minister to set out how he intends to fund a promised national care service. Andy Burnham says he will adjust the state pension system to make the savings to pay for it, but economists have warned it won't be enough. UK Culture Minister Lisa Nandy has defended the proposals.
2: It could require additional funding, but the first step, and it's a bold step, it is a one that is not without political pain, is Andy's decision to, after the next election, adjust the triple lock, which will, we think, free up around £15 billion a year by the end of the 2030s.
1: From bureaus worldwide, this is FSN.

0: Oh, there's an electrician. Just what I want. What's the number? 01227 39. Ah! Missed it.
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0: From Feature Story News, I'm Rebecca Bunsen in Mumbai. Israeli Prime Minister Benjamin Netanyahu says a pilot has been arrested after stabbing the other pilot on a flight to Tel Aviv from Dubai and allegedly trying to crash the plane. Passengers and crew managed to overpower the attacker, and the Boeing 737 carrying 174 people was diverted to and landed safely in the Saudi city of Tabuk after plunging some 14,000 feet in under 30 seconds. The stabbed pilot, Indian national Captain Smit Macha, has been described as a hero by Netanyahu and Indian Prime Minister Narendra Modi after he managed to open the cockpit door despite his injuries. Ishan Garg reports from New Delhi.
1: Well, the precise details of his injuries are still to be ascertained, but we understand that he is currently undergoing treatment in Tabuk in Saudi Arabia, where he was taken shortly after the incident. And some of the videos being shared by local media show some very harrowing pictures of the scale of his injuries. They show a blood-stained shirt that he was wearing while this incident occurred, and India's embassy in Riyadh and also the consulate in Jeddah, they have said that they are in constant touch with the pilot, and also the authorities in Saudi Arabia. They describe his health situation as stable, and they say that his condition is being ascertained as we speak.
0: Israel has suspended all Fly Dubai flights and launched a multi-agency investigation involving Mossad and the military after the co-pilot on the Tel Aviv-bound flight allegedly stabbed the captain and attempted to crash the aircraft. A motive for the incident has not been given. Blake Sifton reports from Tel Aviv.
2: Prime Minister Benjamin Netanyahu, he has confirmed this account that we've heard from the passengers. He says that one of the pilots stabbed the other and attempted to crash the plane. He's called this an extremely serious security incident. And he says that the pilot who carried out the stabbing is being interrogated by Saudi authorities. We understand that both pilots were taken to hospital in Saudi Arabia. As far as we know, no other passengers were injured seriously in this event.
0: The tech executives who signed a voluntary artificial intelligence safety accord at the White House have acknowledged the measures may eventually need to be written into law or regulation. U.S. President

0: President Donald Trump has said the industry will be self-policing. But some of the signatories themselves have warned of the technology's risks. Kate Fisher reports from Washington.
1: When they emerged, they said they had signed this voluntary accord saying that they would regulate themselves. That's something, though, that Donald Trump, US president, is supportive of. He also believes there should be less government oversight over the development of AI, despite warnings from some of the very people, those tech leaders who were in the room with him.
0: From bureaus worldwide, this is FSN.

0: Well, how do you like my pad?
1: Oh, it's great. I mean, I love purple.
0: I bet you're an Aquarius, aren't you?
1: No, actually, I'm a Leo.
0: I knew you were one of those.
1: You know, Leo's are very big on women's lib.
0: I don't believe in women's lib.
1: Yeah, somehow I didn't think you did.
0: Let me just turn on the hi-fi.
1: Oh, that's pretty. Oh, what kind of wine is this?
0: Oh, that's red wine.
1: Red, that's my favorite kind.
0: Are you having a terrific time?
1: Oh, yeah, I'm having a very terrific time.
2: Oh, stay for a lifetime. At least wait until the late show.
0: So you didn't tell me your name.
1: My name is Karen.
0: That was my mother's name.

0: again. Where's the electrician's number?
1: Call 321 321. That's my electrician's number. And he's great.
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1: From Feature Story News, I'm Rebecca Bunsen in Mumbai. Israeli Prime Minister Benjamin Netanyahu says a pilot has been arrested after stabbing the other pilot on a flight to Tel Aviv from Dubai and allegedly trying to crash the plane. Passengers and crew managed to overpower the attacker, and the Boeing 737 carrying 174 people was diverted to and landed safely in the Saudi city of Tabuk after plunging some 14,000 feet in under 30 seconds. The stabbed pilot, Indian national Captain Smit Macha, has been described as a hero by Netanyahu and Indian Prime Minister Narendra Modi after he managed to open the cockpit door despite his injuries. Ishan Garg reports from New Delhi.
2: Well, the precise details of his injuries are still to be ascertained, but we understand that he is currently undergoing treatment in Tabuk in Saudi Arabia, where he was taken shortly after the incident. And some of the videos being shared by local media show some very harrowing pictures of the scale of his injuries. They show a blood-stained shirt that he was wearing while this incident occurred, and India's embassy in Riyadh and also the consulate in Jeddah, they have said that they are in constant touch with the pilot, and also the authorities in Saudi Arabia. They describe his health situation as stable, and they say that his condition is being ascertained as we speak.
1: Israel has suspended all Fly Dubai flights and launched a multi-agency investigation involving Mossad and the military after the co-pilot on the Tel Aviv-bound flight allegedly stabbed the captain and attempted to crash the aircraft. A motive for the incident has not been given. Blake Sifton reports from Tel Aviv.
3: Prime Minister Benjamin Netanyahu, he has confirmed this account that we've heard from the passengers. He says that one of the pilots stabbed the other and attempted to crash the plane. He's called this an extremely serious security incident. And he says that the pilot who carried out the stabbing is being interrogated by Saudi authorities. We understand that both pilots were taken to hospital in Saudi Arabia. As far as we know, no other passengers were injured seriously in this event.
1: The tech executives who signed a voluntary artificial intelligence safety accord at the White House have acknowledged the measures may eventually need to be written into law or regulation. US President Donald Trump has said the industry will be self-policing, but some of the signatories themselves have warned of the technology's risks. Kate Fisher reports from Washington.
4: When they emerged,

0: They said they had signed this voluntary accord saying that they would regulate themselves. That's something, though, that Donald Trump, US president, is supportive of. He also believes there should be less government oversight over the development of AI, despite warnings from some of the very people, those tech leaders who were in the room with him.
1: From bureaus worldwide, this is FSN.

That's Vanity Fair hitching a ride. Good morning, Pinch Punch, first day of the month and all of that. 1st of October. It's the Big L, just gone 10 past 7, hot chocolate on the way. They're going to put you together again.

That's more of a Sunday morning song, isn't it? Anyway, good morning. Welcome along. It's the Big L. It's Thursday. It's the 1st of October. And yesterday, 22 degrees in the afternoon. Unseasonably warm for the end of September into October, by the look of it. It's not going to be too bad this week as well. One Hit Wonders now from the Flying Lizards. The Searchers did a version of this as well. The Beatles did, and a lot of others.

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I want money. 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

0: There's an electrician, just what I want. What's the number? 01227 39. Missed it.
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Right, hello with a new York groove just over halfway through the show. 27 and a half minutes to Susie. Now here on Big L International. It's nice saying Susie again, isn't it? Susie being back here on Big L. It's the Big O.

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Spencer Davis Group, 1967, Big L Fab 500 tune. It's Santana on the Big L.

LaBelle. Patti LaBelle, that was LaBelle. Lady Marmalade, Marmalade, Mama Me. Anyway, that's it from me. I shall be back in the morning at 7 o'clock for your Friday. Friday's gateway to the weekend. Susie is waiting round the corner. I will see you tomorrow.

0: From Feature Story News, I'm Rebecca Bunsen in Mumbai. Israeli Prime Minister Benjamin Netanyahu says a pilot has been arrested after stabbing the other pilot on a flight to Tel Aviv from Dubai and allegedly trying to crash the plane. Passengers and crew managed to overpower the attacker, and the Boeing 737 carrying 174 people was diverted to and landed safely in the Saudi city of Tabuk after plunging some 14,000 feet in under 30 seconds. The stabbed pilot, Indian national Captain Smit Macha, has been described as a hero by Netanyahu and Indian Prime Minister Narendra Modi after he managed to open the cockpit door despite his injuries. Ishan Garg reports from New Delhi.
1: Well, the precise details of his injuries are still to be ascertained, but we understand that he is currently undergoing treatment in Tabuk in Saudi Arabia, where he was taken shortly after the incident. And some of the videos being shared by local media show some very harrowing pictures of the scale of his injuries. They show a blood-stained shirt that he was wearing while this incident occurred, and India's embassy in Riyadh and also the consulate in Jeddah, they have said that they are in constant touch with the pilot, and also the authorities in Saudi Arabia. They describe his health situation as stable, and they say that his condition is being ascertained as we speak.
0: Israel has suspended all Fly Dubai flights and launched a multi-agency investigation involving Mossad and the military after the co-pilot on the Tel Aviv-bound flight allegedly stabbed the captain and attempted to crash the aircraft. A motive for the incident has not been given. Blake Sifton reports from Tel Aviv.
2: Prime Minister Benjamin Netanyahu, he has confirmed this account that we've heard from the passengers. He says that one of the pilots stabbed the other and attempted to crash the plane. He's called this an extremely serious security incident. And he says that the pilot who carried out the stabbing is being interrogated by Saudi authorities. We understand that both pilots were taken to hospital in Saudi Arabia. As far as we know, no other passengers were injured seriously in this event.
0: The tech executives who signed a voluntary artificial intelligence safety accord at the White House have acknowledged the measures may eventually need to be written into law or regulation. US President Donald Trump has said the industry will be self-policing, but some of the signatories themselves have warned of the technology's risks. Kate Fisher reports from Washington.
3: When they emerged, they said they had signed this voluntary accord saying that they would regulate themselves. That's something, though, that Donald Trump, US president, is supportive of. He also believes there should be less government oversight over the development of AI, despite warnings from some of the very people, those tech leaders who were in the room with him.
0: From bureaus worldwide, this is FSN.
4: Cheers, guys, and thanks so much, Simon.

0: youngest one, so you're all right. 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
1: We are the London boys.
0: I was dancing with my bird last night. I said, I feel like a different fella. She said, funny things, so do I. You can't win, can ya?

0: the wife at Friday night. She your tiddly, what a sight. 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What do you think's happened now?
1: Won't be red tomorrow, cos the donkey's gone and done it again.
0: Them poor

0: I some fool last night. 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
1: We are the London boys.
2: Those are big potatoes. What are they?
0: They're King Edward's gum.
2: Oh, I thought they were King Kong's.
0: A lime.
1: We are the London boys.
3: Danny Dyer as I live and breathe. Good morning to you, Pinch Bunch. 1st of October.

Casey and the Sunshine's version. Good morning already to Eddie. Mad Max is awake, as is Steve in Essex, Carol and Jim Bob Pears, Tony Ting. Early birds this morning, are you?

0: Johnny Hates Jazz, rather less a group and rather more a statement. 15 down, Mike Smith, good morning to you.
1: Just for starters.
0: Oh, there's going to be complaints again. All 70s today. Well, apart from one which is kind of 80s as well. You'll see what I mean.

0: just for starters.
1: You tell me.
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1: Point for the song title, point for the artist.
2: Congratulations, you've got 8 points.
1: And that could be yours.

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1: Just for starters.
0: Those answers at 5 to 9. Do you remember from all those months ago, Mad Max? He likes tampering with Beatles songs. I suspect he's been doing it again.

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I've had a drink or two and I don't care. There's no fun in what I do when she's not there. I wonder what went wrong. I've waited far too long. I think I'll take a walk and look for her.

0: Oh, there's an electrician. Just what I want. What's the number? 01227 39. Ah! Missed it.
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1: Just for starters.
0: Ron in Dulwich, good morning. You haven't had a chance to listen to your message yet, but I will do. I'm giving away prizes already.
2: Congratulations, you've got 8 points.
0: For Eddie and for Jim Bob and for Steve in Essex as well. Well done to you. Anita's on 6. Tony Ting is on 6. Stephen in Castle by them likewise on 6. Mike Smith is on 2. Carol is on 2.

0: little Gerhard and his G-men. Where do we find them?
1: Just for starters.
0: I don't know. Sometimes I wish we'd put them back. Tony in the Netherlands, Ron in Dulwich, and Tony T.
2: Congratulations, you've got 8 points.
0: Well done to you. Anita and Stephen in Castle by them, both on 6 points. Mike Smith and Carol, both on 2. Linda in LGC, good morning, 4 points. Number one is from 76, male artist. His name is a precious metal.
1: Just for starters.
0: You just said that.

0: singing about a young lad who's got no company.
1: Just for starters.
0: Number two, 79/80. A very soft, quiet speech is the name of the group.
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0: More clues is in a while.
1: Just for starters.
0: But first,
2: Susie's birthday girl double spin.
0: Buy one, get one free this morning. Don't forget, says Chris, Barbara Parrott birthday today. She's 82, Barbara Parrott from the Toys. And also Julie Andrews is 91 today. She could dance all night, especially after a spoonful of sugar. She'd be under the spotlight.
3: In every job that must be done, there is an element of fun. You find the fun and snap, the job's a game. And every task you undertake...

0: Happy birthday, Julie Andrews and Barbara Parrott, 91 and 82. Now, that's a good number.
1: Just for starters.
0: Chris, 5 points. Number 3 is from 75.

what Mike Smith actually said was... After Ron reminded us how old Radio 1 is yesterday, please play Yes I Can.

0: the Radio 1 theme, funnily enough called Theme 1 by George Martin. 45 and a half down, you've got to be somewhere by the top of the hour. You've got 14 and a half minutes.
1: Just for starters.
0: Linda and LGC moves up to 6. It's Not Cool and the Gang. Number 4 was originally released in 71, but it was a hit in 81.

0: a male artist who bought Vincent an American Pie.
1: Just for starters.
0: The King's residences are amongst the clouds by the sound of it.

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1: It's another hidden gem from Steve in Essex.

0: Design is the name of the group. One Sunny Day is the song. Eddie's going 72. I was going to say 71, so what do you reckon it's going to be, 73?
1: Just for starters.
0: It'll be one of them. Anita and Mike Smith.
2: Congratulations, you've got 8 points.
0: Yes, you've got them. Well done to you. Stephen Castlebytham's on 6. Carol is on 4. I do hear what you're saying, Carol, and I have consciously tried to include some 50s, but there aren't that many. There aren't many 50 songs with reasonably distinctive intros. It's either some generic rock and roll, this one sounds like everything else he's done, or they just come straight in on a vocal. But believe me, I am consciously trying. Linda in LGC is 6 points. Mad Max is proud to be on 0. And Chris is on 7.

0: Quick recap on the clues. It's number one, 76, a male artist. His name is a precious metal that's jewellery's made of it. Singing about a young lad who has no company.
1: Just for starters.
0: Number two, 79, a very soft, quiet speech is the name of the group. It's also a Cadbury's chocolate bar. The tempo continues. Number three, 75, a Welshman who said amen in the corner. Me, after two pints of cider, what am I?

0: And number four was the hit in 81, male artist who bought Vincent an American Pie.
1: Just for starters.
0: Royal residences are amongst the clouds.

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He's semi-dead. 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I don't know where we find them from. Same problem as well, really, with the instrumentals in the middle. 50s and early 60s songs are so short, they don't really

0: Andrew Gold is a lonely boy. The Whispers and the Beat goes on. Andy Fairweather Lowe is wide-eyed and legless. And Don McLean has got castles in the air.
1: Just for starters.
0: Can I play?

0: Andrew Gold, Lonely Boy. Good morning. If you just joined us, 9:03, the midget keeping you company. This Pitch Punch, 1st of October. It's a Thursday morning. Dennis, good morning to you. A version of Lover's Concerto you may not have heard of from the Village Stompers. I have looked. Not easy to hand, but I will keep looking.
1: Three in a row on Susie's Breakfast Bacon Butty Break.
0: To just hold my little hands up and say, sorry, you've beaten me on that one if I can't find it before the end of the show. Three in a row today, the choice of Pez. He says, how about, let's go right back, three in a row from Sonny James.

0: I call that a sweet one, a sweet bacon butty rope. Born to be with you, a mile and a quarter, and I wish this night would never end. Three of the best from Sonny James to suggest your favourite artist or a theme, as Carol has done during that.
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0: 12 down.
1: Susie's Brainbuster question.
0: It's a Thursday morning. We're having a game of replace the sausage. What is the missing word in this song lyric? I don't need to know who it's by or the title or the year or anything like that. All I need to know is what is the missing word shown by that. All I'll tell you is, well, it's going to be quite obvious, I think, from the last line of the lyric, what the song is. 1962, a male artist. The lyric goes as follows. It was last summer I fell in love. My heart told me what to do. I saw you there on the of a hill, and I took a little picture of you. What is the missing word? It was last summer I fell in love. My heart told me what to do. I saw you there on the of a hill, and I took a little picture of you. 5 minutes to get your answers in, get it right. Get a gold star. What is it?

0: I love it. I love it. The Charlie Daniels Band. It's called Wichita Joe. It just makes you want to go bouncing around in the chair, aren't you? 19 down.
1: Susie.
0: All right, just me.
1: Brainbuster question.
0: Charles and Rochelle, good morning. Peter in Essex, good morning to you. We ask the question, what is the missing word? What is the sausage? The lyric said, it was last summer I fell in love. My heart told me what to do. I saw you there on the of a hill and I took a little picture of you. Not many gold stars. A lot of people kept saying brim and brow and top. It wasn't. Carol, Chris in Liverpool, Linda in LGC, Tony Ting and Jim Bob. The word we're looking for, have a listen, you'll see what I mean. It's crest, the crest of a hill.

0: Crest of a Hill. Anita, yes, you got there. Your email came in just a little bit late. And Carol, answer to your question, it was indeed Freddie Cannon. It's called Humdinger. Humdinger from 1960.
1: Susie's Instrumental in the Middle.
0: Artist and song title is what we need. First in with the correct artist and the correct song title gets coveted imaginary gold medal and ownership of the treasured yellow jersey through till this time tomorrow morning. Are you ready? If not, too late, because we're going in three, in two, in one, we're gone. Can do me samba too.
1: Susie's Instrumental in the Middle.
0: Strictly's back, I'm in the groove. Go Vito.
1: Susie's Instrumental in the Middle.
0: What is it?
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0: Vito and Lacey to win.
1: Susie's Instrumental in the Middle.
0: A few more requests to get through before the top of the hour. It's a busy one today. But first, Barbara George's version from 61.

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0: best thing to come out of Basildon since Basildon, really. Depeche Mode, 81, New Life, The Hidden Gem, I've just discovered, 1973, the summer of 73 for design. And Dennis, I've officially held my hands up and said, you've beaten me. I got versions of Lover's Concerto from The Toys, The Supremes, and Mrs. Miller, but...
1: Susie's Instrumental in the Middle.
0: Village Stompers, no.
1: Susie's Instrumental in the Middle.
0: I can tell you this song is not called Yikes, but the clues is might help, and medals have well and truly gone. Gold medal, where's it going? When she knows it, she's quick on those phones. Anita, well done. Eddie picks up a silver medal, Jim Bob gets the bronze, Linda in LGC gets the plastic.
1: Susie's Instrumental in the Middle.
0: Tony Ting knows it, so does Ron in Dulwich, and Charles and Rochelle, and Pez knows it as well, a male artist and American singer-songwriter from New York, born in 1941. He's had hits solo as well as half a duo. What is it?
1: Susie's Instrumental in the Middle.
0: This group sums me up. Mental as anything.

0: It's called Soul Serenade, the Mike Cotton Sound. 41 down, Stevie here. Thank you. At the top of the hour.
1: Susie's instrumental in the middle.
0: You just know it's going to do that, don't you? Carol knows what it is, so does Mike Smith.
1: Susie's instrumental in the middle.
0: Male artist and American singer-songwriter from New York, born in 1941. He's had hits as half a duo as well as solo. This guy went to Graceland to take photos of a mother and child reunion using Kodachrome. Number 6 in the States in 1980.
1: Susie's instrumental in the middle.
0: The title, What 9 PM Is For Me. Honestly, getting up at this hour, it's a shock.

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Multiplication, that's the name of the game. In every generation, you know they play the same.

Sorry Darren from 62, Womack and Womack from 88. The ease we bounce between decades.

0: Arthur for Miss Solicitors Womack and Womack. That's it for today. Gotta go.
1: Susie's instrumental in the middle.
0: Not before I've said well done.
1: Susie's instrumental in the middle.
0: To Anita and Eddie and Jim Bob and Linda and LGC. To Tony Ting and Ronnie Dulwich, Charles and Rochelle and Pez and Chris in Liverpool. To Carol and Mike Smith, Dennis in Haverhill, Steve in Essex, recognise Paul Simon. It's a samba.
1: Susie's instrumental in the middle.
0: It's Paul Simon. And it's late in the evening. Thanks for your company. Thanks for your messages as well. Have a great day. Steve is on his way. See you tomorrow. Ta-ra.

0: From Feature Story News, I'm Rebecca Bunsen in Mumbai. Israeli Prime Minister Benjamin Netanyahu says a pilot has been arrested after stabbing the other pilot on a flight to Tel Aviv from Dubai and allegedly trying to crash the plane. Passengers and crew managed to overpower the attacker, and the Boeing 737 carrying 174 people was diverted to and landed safely in the Saudi city of Tabuk after plunging some 14,000 feet in under 30 seconds. The stabbed pilot, Indian national Captain Smit Macha, has been described as a hero by Netanyahu and Indian Prime Minister Narendra Modi after he managed to open the cockpit door despite his injuries. Ishan Garg reports from New Delhi.
1: Well, the precise details of his injuries are still to be ascertained, but we understand that he is currently undergoing treatment in Tabuk in Saudi Arabia, where he was taken shortly after the incident. And some of the videos being shared by local media show some very harrowing pictures of the scale of his injuries. They show a blood-stained shirt that he was wearing while this incident occurred, and India's embassy in Riyadh and also the consulate in Jeddah, they have said that they are in constant touch with the pilot, and also the authorities in Saudi Arabia. They describe his health situation as stable, and they say that his condition is being ascertained as we speak.
0: Israel has suspended all Fly Dubai flights and launched a multi-agency investigation involving Mossad and the military after the co-pilot on the Tel Aviv-bound flight allegedly stabbed the captain and attempted to crash the aircraft. A motive for the incident has not been given. Blake Sifton reports from Tel Aviv.
2: Prime Minister Benjamin Netanyahu, he has confirmed this account that we've heard from the passengers. He says that one of the pilots stabbed the other and attempted to crash the plane. He's called this an extremely serious security incident. And he says that the pilot who carried out the stabbing is being interrogated by Saudi authorities. We understand that both pilots were taken to hospital in Saudi Arabia. As far as we know, no other passengers were injured seriously in this event.
0: The tech executives who signed a voluntary artificial intelligence safety accord at the White House have acknowledged the measures may eventually need to be written into law or regulation. US President Donald Trump has said the industry will be self-policing, but some of the signatories themselves have warned of the technology's risks. Kate Fisher reports from Washington.
3: When they emerged, they said they had signed this voluntary accord saying that they would regulate themselves. That's something, though, that Donald Trump, US president, is supportive of. He also believes there should be less government oversight over the development of AI, despite warnings from some of the very people, those tech leaders who were in the room with him.
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0: hands up if you've ever been to Bangkok. 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
0: Greatest sound in the land. Greatest sound. You know how to get in contact if you want me to play you something today. Anything you fancy from 1987. 1987? 1989 backwards. Where did I get the 7 from? Oh, okay. It's all coming out Crutch Much Nursery. It's only our first link. Cream from 66.

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0: It's a foot tapper, isn't it? I need to drink some more coffee yet. Coming up to 17 minutes past 10 o'clock. Pinch Punch, first day of the month. A T-Rex, Zip Gun Boogie from 1974. Very good morning to you, Carol. Hello.
1: Hi, Steve. I'm going for another of these things that I like doing. Same title, different song.
0: Okay, great.
1: And today, the song is Uptown. There's a song called Uptown by Roy Orbison, and also a song called Uptown by The Crystals. The Crystals one with the second release on Phil Spector's own label, and the first release on that label is also by The Crystals, and it was There's No Other Like My Baby, which was later done by The Beach Boys on their Beach Boys Party album. Thank you very much, Steve. And, of course, I hope that you and Susie are all together now.
0: Tickety-boo. Carol, very good morning to you. I hope you're tickety-boo. You sound very tickety-boo today. Can I just say that? Okay, get in touch if you want. No, I'm going to need some more coffee first.

Is there something wrong with that song? Is it sort of jumping somewhere in the beginning? We'll have to get a new version of that. The Crystals and a song called London's Best Uptown. Music for the world. Keeping the low with living radio. All together now. It's a bit like swing music, isn't it? 22 past 10, pinch.

0: 1958 for Jimmy Dale and the Offbeats. It's just a name. The name is great.
1: It's not easy listening. And it's not for wimps.
0: A bunch of Elvis.

0: every morning.
1: But you know, English people keep telling the Irish how clever they are. They've got a post office and it's got 200 planes, 400 trains and trucks collecting mail from all over the world. And they've got a high-tech machine in London that can sort out 500,000 letters every 25 minutes. And then they give it to a fella on a bike.
2: 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That should be, "My Bucket Has a Hole in It." That's quite a difference.
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0: Now. You don't sound like country music to me. Steve
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5: £1.10?
6: I should think all of it.
7: Probably about 15-20p.
8: That's 7p.
9: 30p?
10: 2 pence.
4: You're bang on, it's about 3 pence. It's actually only about 3p.
5: 3p? That's it?
4: Only 3p.
6: It was good.
4: 3 pence.
6: So where does the rest go?
4: Can you guess where the other money goes?
5: To the government, is it?
4: Over 50% goes to the government. 76p goes to the government. 47p goes to the oil and refining companies. 12p is left for the petrol station. But because of operating costs and transport, only 3 pence goes to the petrol station.
6: My goodness, I'm surprised.
4: You got any tips to save money on fuel?
8: Get a hybrid.
6: I haven't actually.
4: You haven't?
6: No.

You're my sunshine girl. 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You're just my sunshine. Every time you come in, the whole room lights up. It could be the little light bulb on top of your head. I'm not too sure. I don't know what's happened to my voice today, really, honestly. From 1975.

0: Linda Ronstadt is from 1975. I'm apologising for my voice. I'm going to have to just say nothing all afternoon. That's good, isn't it? Because you can't get into an argument if you can't say anything. The heat wave is supposed to be coming back.
1: What?
0: Okay. Good morning. I'm all right. Breathe, Stephen.
2: Why'd you ask me the time if you got a watch?
3: I don't want to wear it out.
1: Good watch, that is.
2: Is you got a written guarantee for that?
3: No, I ain't, no. But the man in the shop said, if anything at all goes wrong with it, do not hesitate to phone me up, and I'll tell you what time it is.
4: Gorgeous, you're beautiful. And you're with
5: Steve James.

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0: Oh, poor old Barney. 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You remember? Yeah? Okay. Coming up to 17 minutes to 11 o'clock in the UK. Shut the door, please.
1: Best classical.
0: Let's have a bit of classical.
1: Best classical.
0: Oh.
1: The best classical.
0: I'm breaking the studio here.

As you know, there is a Big L one, which is the station you're listening to. There's a Big L two, which is the station that you might have listened to, which you can listen to. And the new station that's going to start is Big L India. They will be coming in and I will be playing songs on Big L India.

0: shiree.
1: I think I'll be very good at it, actually. Right, tune up, everything. Tune up, everything. Are you ready? Ready? You must be ready by now, surely, don't you? You must be ready by now. He's ready. Bill Haley in the comments on one.

I'll try and say it right this time. Bill Haley in his Comets. From 19, believe it or not, 56, which makes it 60 years ago. It was a long time ago. Was it 70 years ago? My maths was never very good. Pinch Punch, first day of the month. It's called the Saints Rock and Roll. Oh, bless. Got an email here. It says, a couple of songs, please. Could you play Cream Puff by Johnny Nash? This is from Steve in Essex. Could you play Cream Puff by Johnny Nash for Rita? Is that your nickname? Does she call you Cream Puff? Hello, Cream Puff, I'm home. And can you also play Woodstock from Matthew Southern Company as we can?

0: It's like people that are nowhere are coming here because there's people that they think are somewhere, so everybody is like really looking for, you know, for some kind of answer, you know, where there isn't one. I think, you know, because like why would 300,000, 120,000, 60,000, 70,000 people come to anything, you know, like just because it's music, you know? I mean, is music all that important? I don't really think so, but people don't know, you know, they don't know how to live and they don't know what to do, and they think that if they can come here they can find out, you know, what it is or how to maintain with it, or it's just like people are very lost, I think.
1: America leads the whole world in several ways. Very recently, when I was in the East, the grandson of Mahatma Gandhi met me and asked me what's happening in America. And I said, America is becoming a whole. America is helping everybody in the material field, but the time has come for America to help the whole world with spirituality also.

0: Oh, bless. 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
0: Do you know, they leave the dinghies on the side. 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
1: From Feature Story News in London, I'm Stuart Smith. Fly Dubai has suspended all flights to and from Israel after a pilot on the Dubai-Tel Aviv route allegedly tried to crash a flight on Wednesday. Authorities report he stabbed the captain, sent the plane into a steep plunge, but was overpowered by passengers before it hit the ground. The plane diverted safely to a city in Saudi Arabia, and the suspect is now in custody. Israeli officials say they plan to tighten security checks on all pilots flying into the country, including those working for foreign carriers, as Blake Sifton reports from Tel Aviv.
2: Fly Dubai have suspended their 10 flights per day to Israel. They said this temporary suspension will allow authorities to establish all facts surrounding the incident. We also heard from a spokesperson for the Prime Minister's office. They said that Israel will ramp up, in their words, security both on Israeli carriers as well as on non-Israeli airlines, and that they will increase checks on the pilots who fly planes to Israel.
1: Manchester City sponsor Etihad Airways says it's considering legal action against the English Premier League. It comes after Man City were found guilty of dozens of financial rule breaches, including sham sponsorship deals. Etihad says it's not been involved in any improper commercial arrangements and was not contacted by the independent commission which reached the guilty verdicts. City AM sports editor Frank Delares says there should be further developments this week.
3: They've got until Friday, the end of this week, to lodge an appeal. I think, you know, there's a lot of awareness at the Premier League that this has dragged on. It's not looked good for them. So they are particularly keen, I think, to get this wrapped up, to get the appeal done. And obviously then at that stage, they can move on to any possible sanctions.
1: A woman who was due to be put to death has survived two lethal injections at a prison in Tennessee. A lawyer for Krista Pike says she's been taken to hospital. The 50-year-old was set to be the first woman to be executed in Tennessee for more than 200 years. She was sentenced to death in 1996 for the murder of a 19-year-old woman. Pike survived two supposedly lethal doses of pentobarbital. A comprehensive review will now take place, but prison authorities say they followed standard protocols. Witnesses at the failed execution say the situation was a mess.
4: It appeared that this did not go like they thought it was supposed to go. When we left the building, so far as we knew, she was probably still alive. You just saw the emergency vehicles pull up.
5: She was still breathing at the end, was very ragged. She lifted her head up and was looking around at one point. None of it was normal. I covered all the executions last year and most of the ones this year. We haven't seen anything like it.
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6: I'm Skidoo. He's Steve James.
7: You see, that's the trouble with Steve James. You either love him or you hate him. But I hate him.

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Answer the postcard. It's the Cars from 1987 in You Are the Girl. Yes, it's you. I've picked you 10 minutes past the hour, it is. I hope I find you tickety-boo. Ed says, and I quote, "Good morning, Steve. Is it possible to hear a little piano music?" Really? From way back. It's called Cow Cow Blues by Jan August. August. Yes, of course.

1953 on the Mercury record label. It was a 78, actually. I know, I've got the wind-out machine on purposely for that. Morning, Ed.

0: Supremes, of course. And Ask Any Girl. You can ask any girl. That's a classic song. And one you don't often hear on the wireless anymore. And why is that, I ask you? Why is that? It's a good song. I like it. I like it.
1: Steve James.
0: That's my name. Don't wear it out.
2: A man and his wife had just been married in Hawaii. They'd only been married for a couple days. They were married there on their honeymoon. And this man was a surfer. And so a couple days after they were married, he was out surfing off of Waikiki, which is a pretty safe beach for the most part. Mm-hmm. Unfortunately, he was attacked by a shark. They pulled him out of the water, but it was too late. He was gone.
3: Did he suffer?
2: No, they say he didn't suffer. He was only married for 2 days.

Did you know that after Michael died, his father, Joe Jackson, didn't receive a single cent? Before he died, Michael made three key arrangements, especially the last one, which completely took away Joe's rights as a father. First, Michael made it clear in his will that if his mother was no longer around, custody of his three children would go to his friend, Diana Ross. He trusted her more than he trusted Joe to be involved in his children's lives. He didn't want his own childhood pain to be repeated with his children. Second, Michael set up legal protections to prevent Joe from using the title of Michael Jackson's father to do business. In Michael's business world, Joe had no authority at all. Third, Michael left his fortune under the control of professional lawyers, making sure Joe couldn't access a single cent. This wasn't just about money. It was also Michael's final statement. He accepted that they were related by blood, but he did not approve of his father's actions. With these three decisions, Michael completely cut ties with his father. Do you think he was too cold, or did he do what he

0: I'm on my second huge mug of coffee. 22 past 11, Danny Van Dam, of course, here, top of the hour on Big L1.
1: Danny Van Dam.
0: Yes, Danny Van Dam.
1: Danny Van Dam.
0: That's him.
1: Danny Van Dam.
0: No, it's Danny Van Dam.
1: Danny Van Dam.
0: Yeah, Danny.
1: Danny Van Dam.
0: Can we call you Dan? No, just wondered, that's all. Just wondered, really, actually. And now, ladies and gentlemen, boys and girls, live from her shortwave radio. It sounds like it. Oh, it's delicious, Dora.
2: Yes, please. Good morning. I hope you're tickety-boo this morning.
3: Roger, over.
2: A couple of songs I'd like to hear, please.
0: Okay.
2: One called Prison Trilogy by Joan Baez. And also, We've Got to Get Out of This Place by The Animals. Thank you, Steve. Bye for now.

0: It's the Animals, of course, and we got to get out of this place. Playing that for Delightful Dora this morning. I'm trying to remember why we call her Dora now. Anita, why do we call you Dora? I can't remember. Ah, sorry, it's going from the top down. Actually, it's going from the middle up.
1: You know it too.
0: Ah, 1965. Good morning to you. I hope I find you diggity boo. Ed, thank you for your email. I will sort that out, that John Stanley thing. I will sort it out. We will play some of it on the wireless. Promise. Hello?
2: Good morning, Steve. It's Stephen in Castle Byton.
0: Oh, Stephen.
2: Keeping my fingers crossed the phone doesn't cut off this time. Yep. Right, I've got a feeling it's cut off again. Stupid phone. Anyway, if it hasn't, could you play The World I Wish For You by Cilla Black, please, Steve? Yes. Many thanks. Cheers for now. Bye.
0: It's perfect.

Hands up if you remember somebody that used to dance like John Alderton. Oh, bless him. He was brilliant in that. You say that you do. Ah, right. Yes, good, right. Yes, good, right. Right. Oh, Please Sir movie. That's where it came from. The Please Sir movie. Ah, are you going back to bed?

0: bless.
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7: 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It's called the AA. Calm down, calm down. They can't fix your car in an hour, they'll nick you a new one.

doctor. Dr. Kiss Kiss. The group was called 5,000 Volts from 1976. Let's go back a little bit, just a little bit. 1958 now.

0: Steve James.
1: My dog's died, you know. Oh, dear, sorry, yeah, that when did he die? Well, if he'd lived till tomorrow, he'd have been dead a fortnight.
2: Steve James.
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4: In the late 1800s, American cities were dangerous after dark. Streets were dimly lit by gas lamps, and fires were common. But one man, Lewis Latimer, had a vision to change that. While Thomas Edison invented the light bulb, Latimer improved it. He designed a longer-lasting carbon filament, making electric lights practical and affordable. Without his innovation, cities might have stayed in the dark for decades. Today, every glowing street and shining skyline owes something to Latimer, a man whose brilliance lit up the world, yet whose name is too often forgotten.
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0: Sparks from 1975. Just in case you weren't sure, 1975. And now a song about the Queen of 1964, which also came out in 1975. What?
1: Anyone who's played on a record date but remember the stage door, Jenny.
0: Sadaka.

0: mow, mow, mow, papa, mow, mow, mow. The Queen of 1964 from 1975, from Neil Sedaka. Yes, I finally, after all these years, got his name right. Bless him. Danny Van Dam, Peach Punch, first
1: of all. My name is Michael Caine.
0: Okay, mate.
2: Big Yell International.
0: Don't forget who we are and where we are.
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4: Big L.
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0: Should we do one from 56?

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0: Do you know, tomorrow we're going to do 70s, 80s Friday, because it's Friday and we play 70s, 80s. They see.

0: He's as big as can be, really. Who should I play that for? Every time I play that song, I don't know why. There's a certain person I think of.
1: And Roger Davis has scored at both ends.
0: Pickety Witch.

plane into a steep plunge, but was overpowered by passengers before it hit the ground. The plane diverted safely to a city in Saudi Arabia, and the suspect is now in custody. Israeli officials say they plan to tighten security checks on all pilots flying into the country, including those working for foreign carriers. As Blake Stiff

0: League. It comes after Man City were found guilty of dozens of financial rule breaches, including sham sponsorship deals. Etihad says it's not been involved in any improper commercial arrangements and was not contacted by the independent commission which reached the guilty verdicts. City AM sports editor Frank Delares says there should be further developments this week.
1: They've got until Friday, the end of this week, to lodge an appeal. I think, you know, there's a lot of awareness at the Premier League that this has dragged on. It's not looked good for them. So they are particularly keen, I think, to get this wrapped up, to get the appeal done. And obviously then at that stage, they can move on to any possible sanctions.
0: A woman who was due to be put to death has survived two lethal injections at a prison in Tennessee. A lawyer for Krista Pike says she's been taken to hospital. The 50-year-old was set to be the first woman to be executed in Tennessee for more than 200 years. She was sentenced to death in 1996 for the murder of a 19-year-old woman. Pike survived two supposedly lethal doses of pentobarbital. A comprehensive review will now take place, but prison authorities say they followed standard protocols. Witnesses at the failed execution say the situation was a mess.
2: It appeared that this did not go like they thought it was supposed to go. When we left the building, so far as we knew, she was probably still alive. You just saw the emergency vehicles pull up.
3: She was still breathing at the end. It was very ragged. She lifted her head up and was looking around at one point. None of it was normal. I covered all the executions last year and most of the ones this year. We haven't seen anything like it.
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Join me for the Lunchtime Shuffle from Monday to Friday between 12 and 2. That's between 1 and 3 Central European Time on Big L International. 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
0: And the birds and turn, turn, turn. Two in a row a bit later on in the show by Tin Lizzy or two by the pretty things, your choice.

Dan, Dan, good afternoon, Charmaine and George in South Africa. Also, good afternoon, John and Tom and Linda and Nico in Antwerp, Katerina in Main and Patricia Lukic in Munich and Anita in Epsom. 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So little to win but nothing to lose, beatniks and politicians, nothing is new. What's the song who sings it? Now Stephen Nicks is next. And I can't wait.

Can't Wait, Stevie Nicks. Hello to Sylvia in Amsterdam. Here's the Sandy Coast. Also on the way, Amsterdam. I See Your Face Again, 1968.

0: Amsterdam and Lucy Lucy, and before that Cindy Coast and I See Your Face Again. Birthdays on the 1st of October. Richard Harris, Scott McKenzie, Mariska Veras from Shocking Blue, Former Summer, The Police, Sting, Jim Martini from Sly and the Family Stone, Barbara Parrish from The Toys, and Martin Turner from Wishbone Ash.
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Richard Harrison, the Carter Park on Big Ole International. Samaransis came into the competition. Not an easy one. We are looking for a 60 song by an American band. Little to win, but nothing to lose. Beatniks and politicians, nothing is new. We're not looking for the Rolling Stones and not for Pink Floyd. If you think you know the answer, email to studio@bigaleradio.co.uk or you can call on 012-558-8113. And two in a row a bit later on in the show by Thin Lizzy or two by The Pretty Things, your choice. On the way, Scott McKenzie and Like a Note.

0: Scott McKenzie in Like an Old Time Movie. 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

Venus, I'm Your Fire and Your Desire. Shocking Blue, number one in 1969. On the continent and also in the United States. 12 minutes to one on the gala, 12 minutes to two in Central Europe. Listen to the Lunchtime Shuffle Show. Hope you are enjoying the music we are playing for you. I've got a German song now, Juliane Verding. Stimmen im Wind.

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It's a 60s song by an American band we are looking for. 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Beatniks and politicians, nothing is new. 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

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Two in a row a bit later on by The Pretty Things or two by Thin Lizzy, your choice for today. And The Pretenders next. And Show Me.

Barkley, James Harvest and Life is for Living, and before that The Pretenders and Show Me. 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Little to win but nothing to lose. Beatniks and politicians, nothing is new. Not the Rascals, not Jefferson Airplane, not the Rolling Stones, not Pink Floyd. 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
0: Now closing down the competition, lyric line competition. Little to win, but nothing to lose. Beatniks and politicians, nothing is new. We were looking for the strawberry alarm clock and incense and peppermints. It was not an easy one. Correct answers from John in Antwerp, from Nico in Antwerp, from Leo in Essent, and from Henk in Rotterdam. Let's listen to the song.

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0: So we'll see it. 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Did they play Lace and I'm a Gambler? Wonderful World and Beautiful People. And just now Elvis Presley and Suspicious Minds. Also, good afternoon, Alan Patcham in North London and Colin Harker in Yorkshire. On the way, Wishbone Ash after the messages.
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A Weetabix breakfast gives them more than most cereals, because Weetabix is the whole wheat breakfast, the protein and energy breakfast. 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

1972 album Pilgrimage, Wishbone Ash and Jailbait on Big Al International. The Beatles next. And on this day in 1969, on the 1st October, the Beatles released the album Abbey Road in the United States.

tuned by The Pretty Things, Midnight to Six Men, and Walking Through My Dreams. Let's do a French song. I've got Françoise Hardy, MM.

François Hardy, MM, This Day in History. What happened on the 1st of October 1962? Barbra Streisand signs her first recording contract with on the Columbia label. 1967, Pink Floyd's first US tour begins in New York City. 1760, Lady Mary of Coventry dies on the cause of lead poisoning. There was too much lead in her makeup. 1970, the very first Charlie Brown story appears at the bookshops and in the newspapers, so you could follow the adventures from Charlie, Snoopy, Linus and others from then on. At this very moment, the stories are still very popular and became one of the most selling things in the bookshop. You could follow them in about 200 newspapers in 68 countries all over the globe.

The Cream and Bad Sean, Big Al International. Nearly time to go for me. Hope you did enjoy the music the past 2 hours here on wonderful Big Al International. And the year we're looking for today was 1969. Correct answers: John, Tom, Linda, Nico in Antwerp, Leo in Austin, Scotty Wright, also Katharina in Menen and Sylvia in Amsterdam, Ellen Patcham in North London, and Howard in Loughton. Thanks for the emails, for taking part of the competitions, and for listening to the show. There's another one tomorrow afternoon between 12 and 2. That's between 1 and 3 Central European time. Enjoy the rest of your day. Keep it big, out, love and peace to all of you. I'll see you tomorrow. It's The Action and Shadows and Reflections. Flip is next.

0: multiple flights to and from Israel after a pilot on the Dubai-Tel Aviv route allegedly tried to crash a flight on Wednesday. Authorities report he stabbed the captain, sent the plane into a steep plunge, but was overpowered by passengers before it hit the ground. The plane diverted safely to a city in Saudi Arabia, and the suspect is now in custody. Israeli officials say they plan to tighten security checks on all pilots flying into the country, including those working for foreign carriers, as Blake Sifton reports from Tel Aviv.
1: Fly Dubai have suspended their 10 flights per day to Israel. They said this temporary suspension will allow authorities to establish all facts surrounding the incident. We also heard from a spokesperson for the Prime Minister's office. They said that Israel will ramp up, in their words, security both on Israeli carriers as well as on non-Israeli airlines, and that they will increase checks on the pilots who fly planes to Israel.
0: Manchester City sponsor Etihad Airways says it's considering legal action against the English Premier League. It comes after Man City were found guilty of dozens of financial rule breaches, including sham sponsorship deals. Etihad says it's not been involved in any improper commercial arrangements and was not contacted by the independent commission which reached the guilty verdicts. City AM sports editor Frank Delares says there should be further developments this week.
2: They've got until Friday, the end of this week, to lodge an appeal. I think, you know, there's a lot of awareness at the Premier League that this has dragged on. It's not looked good for them. So they are particularly keen, I think, to get this wrapped up, to get the appeal done.

0: Comprehensive review will now take place, but prison authorities say they followed standard protocols. Witnesses at the failed execution say the situation was a mess.
1: It appeared that this did not go like they thought it was supposed to go. When we left the building, so far as we knew, she was probably still alive. You just saw the emergency vehicles pull up.
2: She was still breathing at the end. It was very ragged. She lifted her head up and was looking around at one point. None of it was normal. I covered all the executions last year and most of the ones this year. We haven't seen anything like it.
0: From bureaus worldwide, this is FSN.

0: Big L.
1: Well, it's the 1st of October, can you believe it? And we've got On This Day in History. In 1962, Mississippi race riots over first black students. Two people died and at least 75 were injured in rioting following the admission of James Meredith to the University of Mississippi. In 1985, riots erupt in Toxteth and Peckham. Police close off areas of Liverpool and London after outbreaks of violence and vandalism. And in 2005, 21 years ago, bombs ripped through Bali restaurants. At least 26 people died and more than 50 were injured as the Indian resort of island of Bali was hit by bomb blasts. So that was what was happening on this day in history, the 1st of October.

0: Flips, trips, time. Every week I give you clues to my location and you can send in your guesses. No prizes. It is just for fun. This week I've been out and about in a city 250 miles from the radio station. It's up north. It's the most populous city in the northeast. The city's football club is called the Magpies. And my dodgy cryptic clue, it's not an old fort. If you know the answer, we'll do the reveal tomorrow.
1: Oh, there's an electrician. Just what I want. What's their number? 01227 39.
2: Ah!
1: Missed it.
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Hello, hello, hello to Tony Ting, to Howard, to Ron, to Charles and Rochelle, John in Derbyshire, hello. Steve in Corsham, Steve in Beckrow, Martin and Gary in Texas. Hello, everyone.

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So come on, hold me tight.

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But I wanna know for sure.

Oh, wild thing. That's what Danny is, I think. Now, my workday whinge. If you woke up on the wrong side of the bed this morning, then take heart in the fact that you are not alone. Biscuits that you don't know are cracked until you dunk them, and they go straight in the tea. Oh, doesn't that drive you wild?

Now, gents, this one might be for you on a Flips Tips. Bronzer. It's a sort of wonder product when it comes to different uses. First off, you can bronze and create illusion of thin legs. And all you have to do is apply a little bronzer on your calves and thighs and you've got skinnier looking legs. Wow, I'd like to see you try that, Howard.

0: What a lovely one from Queen there. Now, how about this on my own family story? A creepy Japanese human doll. Yes. It's not an advert from an upcoming horror movie, but it is actually a real thing. Lulu Hashimoto is exactly what she looks like, a human doll. Japanese fashion designer Hitomi Komaki had created the full bodysuit, which includes wig, mask and stockings. The identity of the Lulu inside the suit is a secret, but it hasn't stopped the doll taking Tokyo's modelling scene by storm. The designer says he really likes dolls, and for me they are the epitome of cuteness. Many people call my project a fetish. I call it something. It's like wearing nice clothes or putting false lashes on to become cuter. The suit has airbrush doll-like joints on the material and does not restrict the movement of the person inside. I'm going to reserve my judgment. I've seen the pictures.
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2: 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Wonderful!
1: 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I love stuff.
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0: From Feature Story News in the UK, I'm John Beaver. Israel's security service has sent agents to Dubai to assist the investigation into the cockpit attack on Fly Dubai Flight 1073. The UAE is examining whether the incident had links to terrorism. The airline has suspended all services between Dubai and Tel Aviv while the investigation continues. From Tel Aviv, Blake Sifton reports.
1: Fly Dubai have suspended their 10 daily flights that they operate between Dubai and Tel Aviv. They've said this temporary suspension will allow authorities to establish all facts surrounding the incident. Yesterday, the Israeli Transportation Minister, Miri Regev, had called on the Israeli government to cancel those flights. We've also heard from a spokesperson for Prime Minister Netanyahu's office. He had said that Israel will ramp up security not only on Israeli carriers, but also on all international airlines that fly into Israel. And he said that Israel will increase background checks on the pilots who operate those flights.
0: A woman who was due to be put to death has survived two lethal injections at a prison in Tennessee. A lawyer for Krista Pike says she's been taken to hospital. The 50-year-old was set to be the first woman to be executed in Tennessee for more than 200 years. She was sentenced to death in 1996 for the murder of a 19-year-old woman. Pike survived two supposedly lethal doses of pentobarbital. A comprehensive review will now take place, but prison authorities say they followed standard protocols. Witnesses at the failed execution say the situation was a mess.
2: It appeared that this did not go like they thought it was supposed to go. When we left the building, so far as we knew, she was probably still alive. You just saw the emergency vehicles pull up.
3: She was still breathing at the end. It was very ragged. She lifted her head up and was looking around at one point. None of it was normal. I covered all the executions last year and most of the ones this year. We haven't seen anything like it.
0: There's been further protests in France over proposed government cuts to education. The demonstrations over teacher shortages and crumbling school buildings have spread to more than 350 high schools nationwide. Although largely

my thought for the day today. See the good in everyone. Be blind to the faults of others. Things do not change. You change your way of looking at them. So there you go, sort of two for one there. See the good in everyone. Be blind to the faults of others. Things do not change. You change the way you of looking at them. It's a bit like that doll I mentioned earlier.

0: Eclipse Trips reminder time, and we are 250 miles up north. It's the most populous city in the northeast. The city's football team is called the Magpies, and it's not an old fort. If you know the answer, we'll do the big reveal tomorrow.
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2: 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Ah, just what I need. What's the number? 01273 84. Oh, missed it.
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Bicycles by the Mermaids there. And on this day in history, you've got, in 1970, mourners killed as Nasser was buried. Dozens were crushed in crowded Cairo streets as millions of Egyptians mourned the death of President Abdel Nasser. In 1957, British public gets Asian flu vaccine, a vaccine against the strain of influenza currently sweeping around the world, was available to the British public. And in 1975, Muhammad Ali won Thriller in Manila. Muhammad Ali retained the World Heavyweight Boxing Championship after defeating Joe Frazier in their third and arguably greatest fight. So that was what was happening on this day in history, the 1st of October.

One month ago today, I was happy as a lark. But now I go for walks, to the movies, maybe to the park. I have a seat on the same old bench to watch the children play. You know, tomorrow is their future. But for me, just another day. They all gather around me. They seem to know my name. We laugh, tell a few jokes, but it still doesn't ease my pain. I know I can't hide from a memory, though day after day I've tried. I keep saying she'll be back, but today, again,

Well, we've got some special days today, and one of these might be for our Big Ed International, some of them anyway. It's Older People's Day. So if you're older, like me, then celebrate your ownerness today.

0: also International Coffee Day today. And if you like your coffee, go and have one. And we're going to have a coffee break songs next week, tomorrow. But if you fancy a coffee today, go and have one. I'll have a salted caramel latte if you're buying.
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0: 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On the Sound of Music. Sorry. Brie Larson, 21 Jump Street, is 27. Keith Duffy from Boyzone is 53. Wow. Larry Lamb from EastEnders is 76. Richard Oakes is 49 from Suede. But the one we're taking our musical influence from is Howard Hewitt, 71 today from Shalimar.

0: Howard, who is celebrating his birthday today? And if it's your birthday today, happy birthday!
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Well, it is now time for me to make way for the next show. Have a great rest of the afternoon, and I shall see you back here for more Flipside tomorrow. This is Flip signing out. See you soon. Bye.

0: From Feature Story News in the UK, I'm John Beaver. Israel's security service has sent agents to Dubai to assist the investigation into the cockpit attack on Fly Dubai Flight 1073. The UAE is examining whether the incident had links to terrorism. The airline has suspended all services between Dubai and Tel Aviv while the investigation continues. From Tel Aviv, Blake Sifton reports.
1: Fly Dubai have suspended their 10 daily flights that they operate between Dubai and Tel Aviv. They've said this temporary suspension will allow authorities to establish all facts surrounding the incident. Yesterday, the Israeli Transportation Minister, Miri Regev, had called on the Israeli government to cancel those flights. We've also heard from a spokesperson for Prime Minister Netanyahu's office. He had said that Israel will ramp up security not only on Israeli carriers, but also on all international airlines that fly into Israel. And he said that Israel will increase background checks on the pilots who operate those flights.
0: A woman who was due to be put to death has survived two lethal injections at a prison in Tennessee. A lawyer for Krista Pike says she's been taken to hospital. The 50-year-old was set to be the first woman to be executed in Tennessee for more than 200 years. She was sentenced to death in 1996 for the murder of a 19-year-old woman. Pike survived two supposedly lethal doses of pentobarbital. A comprehensive review will now take place, but prison authorities say they followed standard protocols. Witnesses at the failed execution say the situation was a mess.
2: It appeared that this did not go like they thought it was supposed to go. When we left the building, so far as we knew, she was probably still alive. You just saw the emergency vehicles pull up.
3: She was still breathing at the end. It was very ragged. She lifted her head up and was looking around at one point. None of it was normal. I covered all the executions last year and most of the ones this year. We haven't seen anything like it.
0: There's been further protests in France over proposed government cuts to education. The demonstrations over teacher shortages and crumbling school buildings have spread to more than 350 high schools nationwide. Although largely peaceful, a school hall in Nantes was set on fire and more than 600 people were detained on Wednesday alone. From Paris, Ross Cullen reports.
4: This has been a real problem, and so the Prime Minister has announced there will be a crisis meeting he'll be holding with ministers later on Thursday to try to deal with the issue. The Education Minister says that a lot of these students have their grievances are understandable. They say there are

0: You might score well tonight, lads, but if you don't, we'll give you your BFH. That's your bus fare home.
1: We shot a lot of people together. It's been great. But today I retire, so if I do any shooting now, it'll have to be within the confines of my own home. Hopefully it'll be an intruder and not an in-law like at my bachelor party.

Well, the Motown label couldn't carry on issuing songs that were all about boy loves girl, girl loves boy forever, could they? So early 1970s, they got a political voice with bands like The Temptations and that song, Ball of Confusion. We've got a back-to-front quiz after the next song. Now, Tony Hicks, the lead guitarist of the Hollies, couldn't get this guitar riff down. So Alan Clark said, I'll do it.

0: The Hollies and a song that started life as a B-side, Long Cool Woman in a Black Dress. Now, this is the Back to Front. This is quite simply a hit record, the introduction of which is being played backwards. You're invited to contact me and let me know who it is and what the song's called. Ah, yes, it's that one.
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0: The Kinks, from an album called Muswell Hillbillies, released in the 1970s, and Acute Schizophrenia Paranoia Blues. A few people suffering from that, even now. And before that, Brian Howard and the Silhouettes, and their rather good 60s version of Back in the USA. Got some good answers in on the quiz. Well done to Mick in Nebworth, to Helmut, to Delivery Dave, to Alan in North London, and Serge and Boy in Belgium. They've got the right answer as well. And a request for Helmut follows this.
1: Oh, a plumber's van. Ah, just what I need. What's the number? 01273 84. Oh, missed it.
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9: 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From Bon Jovi to ABC, Spandau Ballet to Bruce Springsteen. 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
0: And from next Sunday, Jeff will be on from midday until 3pm. With 60s, then 70s, then 80s. So Jeff Dorset, 3 hours of him every Sunday.
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12: Here is a list of creams. I will tick what you have done. Murder.
13: No.
12: Min slaughter.
13: No.
12: Roop.
13: No.
12: Big glory. Big glory with menaces. Handbag snitching. Arson.
14: When I was in the maternity hospital, there was me and the Frenchman and the West Indian. And the doctor came out, he said, "You've all become the proud father of a beautiful baby son." Wasn't that lovely? Wasn't that nice? He said, "The only thing is, we've mixed the babies up. You think with a bit of parental instinct, you would know your own baby?" I said, "Of course." I said, "Of course." I said, "I shall go first." I said, "There can be no doubt." Now, I said, "There can be no doubt about this whatsoever." I said, "That black one is definitely mine." Well, he said, "We were thinking the black one may have belonged to the West Indian gentleman." I said, "It's nothing to do with the West Indian. That black one is mine. There can be no mistake whatsoever." He said, "Why are you so sure?" I said, "One of them white bastards is French, and I can't live with that."

0: Eurythmics, and I saved the world today. A very minor claim, you know, nothing, not a busy day, just saved the world. And that was a request for Helmut. This is the Back to Front. Everybody that's had a go has got it right, so is it time for some of these?
1: Put your beer down and give us a clue.
0: Motown Girl Group. Better than all the rest, according to their name. Singing a song about another word for an event. A sort of 60s trendy word for an event.
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3: 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You know that one?
0: We're in concert with Peter Frampton. Oh, wasn't that good?
4: This one's called Shine On.

Peter Frampton from his live Frampton Comes Alive album released in 1976. Single lifted from it that made the charts, Show Me The Way. Shine On from the same concert was the B-side of that single, and that was a song he recorded originally when he was in Humble Pie back in 1971. How are we doing on the quiz? We're doing rather well on the quiz. Well done's are now due to Anita, to Tony and to Julie in Colchester, who's got the right answer as well. And for Serge and Boy,

0: Yeah, thank you as well. The Beatles and Oh Bloody Oh Blada from the White Album, or the Beatles, whatever you want to call it, and provided Marmalade with a number one hit.
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7: But I was in the graveyard and I had my arms around the headstone and crying. I know. And I'm crying. I'm out of control. And I'm shouting, why do you have to die? Why do you have to bloody die? Of all the people, why did you have to die? And the man came in, he's a nice man, he put his arm on my shoulder and he said, was it a family member? I said, no. He said, was it a friend? I said, no, it was my wife's first husband.

0: Dr. Feelgood and a single from the 1970s called Back in the Night. Now, Julie has got the quiz correct. So have David and Trina now.
1: Now Follow That, an original of a song, then a different tune by an artist that covered it.
0: It's a Cliff Richard Follow That this afternoon. So before we hear from him, here's the original version of a hit that he had from the Rolling Stones.

0: The Rolling Stones and Blue Turns to Grey, as covered by Sir Cliff, who's singing I'll Come Running there, which I think was originally by Neil Diamond. Could have kept that going for ages.
1: Bringing back the 80s.

0: never knowingly shaved, at least for a few years, ZZ Top and Sharp Dressed Man. We will have the answer to the Back to Front quiz. We've got, of course, the triple decker in hour two of the programme. And I have to say, I think it's going to be a battle of the routers. I think it's quite an easy one, but we'll see when we get there.
1: Here's another B-side on the back of a hit.

0: Crispy and St. Peter's, and the B-side to You Were On My Mind, a song called What I'm Gonna Be. Well done on the quiz to Mick in Nebworth, to Helmut, Delivery Dave, Alan, Surgeon Boy, Anita, Tony, Julie, and David and Trina.
1: I think you've all done very well.
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1: Carry on, everybody.
3: So that's the song, Back to Front. Here it is, the right way round.
0: It was the Supremes and The Happening.

0: From Feature Story News in the UK, I'm John Beaver. Israel's security service has sent agents to Dubai to assist the investigation into the cockpit attack on Fly Dubai Flight 1073. The UAE is examining whether the incident had links to terrorism. The airline has suspended all services between Dubai and Tel Aviv while the investigation continues. From Tel Aviv, Blake Sifton reports.
1: Fly Dubai have suspended their 10 daily flights that they operate between Dubai and Tel Aviv. They've said this temporary suspension will allow authorities to establish all facts surrounding the incident. Yesterday, the Israeli Transportation Minister, Miri Regev, had called on the Israeli government to cancel those flights. We've also heard from a spokesperson for Prime Minister Netanyahu's office. He had said that Israel will ramp up security not only on Israeli carriers, but also on all international airlines that fly into Israel. And he said that Israel will increase background checks on the pilots who operate those flights.
0: A woman who was due to be put to death has survived two lethal injections at a prison in Tennessee. A lawyer for Krista Pike says she's been taken to hospital. The 50-year-old was set to be the first woman to be executed in Tennessee for more than 200 years. She was sentenced to death in 1996 for the murder of a 19-year-old woman. Pike survived two supposedly lethal doses of pentobarbital. A comprehensive review will now take place, but prison authorities say they followed standard protocols. Witnesses at the failed execution say the situation was a mess.
2: It appeared that this did not go like they thought it was supposed to go. When we left the building, so far as we knew, she was probably still alive. You just saw the emergency vehicles pull up.
3: She was still breathing at the end. It was very ragged. She lifted her head up and was looking around at one point. None of it was normal. I covered all the executions last year and most of the ones this year. We haven't seen anything like it.
0: There's been further protests in France over proposed government cuts to education. The demonstrations over teacher shortages and crumbling school buildings have spread to more than 350 high schools nationwide. Although largely peaceful, a school hall in Nantes was set on fire and more than 600 people were detained on Wednesday alone. From Paris, Ross Cullen reports.
4: This has been a real problem, and so the Prime Minister has announced there will be a crisis meeting he'll be holding with ministers later on Thursday to try to deal with the issue. The Education Minister says that a lot of these students have their grievances are understandable. They say there are too many students per class, there are not enough teachers, the temperatures in classrooms through June and July in the heat waves that we've had have been unbearable at times.
0: From bureaus worldwide, this is FSN.
5: Quite an easy triple-decker coming up. Very shortly, could be a battle of the routers in the end.

The Glitter Band and one of their hits called The Tears I Cried. Now we're going up to the triple decker with Buffy Sainte-Marie and a rather up-tempo version of this Joni Mitchell song.

Buffy Sainte-Marie and her version of the Circle Game. Now this is our version of a klaxon. Will you be the first person to get all three artists on this song, which is called Any Day Now? And, well, if you are the first person, you'll set that klaxon off. Any-

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No, I read recently, I think it was today or yesterday, that there was a blue plaque unveiled to commemorate Mark Bolan and T-Rex. And as you can imagine, they've discovered a song. Yes, that's been lying in the vaults for ages. Well, this isn't it. This is called Crimson Moon.

T-Rex and a song called Crimson Moon. Yes, as predicted, three full houses through already. Helmut was the first through, set the klaxon off. Steve in northeast London just behind him. And Tony came through in third place with a full house. Any day.

point, very large and prim, northwest of Nova Campari, Ferrari racing cars, where a beguiling hour may be spent upon pleasant company, the Golden Bull, just up the Broadway from Woolworths.

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And a song called Cricklewood. Well done on the quiz to Rundy, who's got a full house. Serge and Boy, you've got numbers 1 and 2 correct. You are so going to kick yourself when you find out who artist number 3 is. Alan in North London, yes, you've got numbers 1 and 2 as well. Not Scott Walker, unfortunately.

Hazel Dean from the 1980s and Back in My Arms Again. Well done to Serge and Boy, who now have a full house on the quiz. Alan has numbers 1 and 2. Anita has number 2 on the triple decker. Any day.

0: No Scott Walker, no Tony Christie, no Ronnie Millsap.
1: I don't know. I don't know. Put your beard down and give us a clue.
0: I will then. Song number one, version number one, I should say, could be a relative of mine with his surname. His first name is also a word that here in the UK we can use to mean throw something. Artist number two, a Welsh Knight of the Realm. Bit of a ladies' man, by all accounts. And artist number three, American rock and roll pioneer. Well, not total pioneer, but he was there at the beginning. Possibly the biggest singer of pop music of all time.
2: And it did

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Not a name that sort of springs to mind when you think of singers. I think he was a double bass player, primarily, but he did write a lot of songs. And here are just two of them.

Two songs written or co-written by Willie Dixon then. Georgie Fame was first with his version of Seventh Son. And then the Blues Band with Paul Jones and Tom McGuinness of Manfred Mann among their number. And a song called 29 Ways. Well done to Alan, who has a full house. Anita, who has a full house. And so does Delivery Dave now. In it.

Queen and Play the Game. Some more well done's on the quiz. Well done to David and Trina, who have come through with a full house. They know all three artists. Any day.

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1: Now, you listen here. He's not the Messiah.

We Fontana and the Mindbenders, 1965, I think that was, and The Game of Love. Now we're going, I think, to the 80s, could have been the late 1970s, and Steve Winwood. This is called Back in the High Life Again.

0: It was the 1980s, Steve Winwood, and Back in the High Life Again, on the heart and soul of rock and roll, of course.
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8: You are a seedy, pathetic little person who has about as much appeal to me as an ear infection.
9: Ooh. Ooh. Come on, there's one more. Come on. Ooh. That's the lot.

Three versions of Any Day Now. The first version was an American singer, shares the same surname as me, and his first name is a word that can be used in the UK to mean to throw something. Second artist is a Welsh Knight of the Realm who's been having hits since the 1960s. And a third artist is an American guy, no longer with us, who started having hits in about 1956. Probably the biggest artist of all time.

0: They sold more than singles, the 1970s album track.
1: I haven't got a jingle that says 1980s album track, so I had to play that one. But this was, I think, from the 1980s, from an album called Ring of Changes. It's Barclay James Harvest, and it's rather apt for some of the people listening to this station. It's called 50's Child.

0: Barclay James Harvest from Ring of Changes and 50s Child, followed by Cat Stevens and a song called Where Do the Children Play? Now we've got to do the answer to the triple decker, and well done to John in Derbyshire who came through. He's got numbers 1 and 2 correct. Helmut was the first person with a full house, followed by Steve in North East London, Tony, Rundy, Surgeon Boy, Alan, Anita, Delivery Dave, David and Trina all got full houses. John in Derbyshire got numbers 1 and 2 correct.
1: I think you've all done very well.
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0: And they were.
4: Any day now.
0: Chuck Jackson.
4: I will hear you say
5: goodbye, my love.
0: Tom Jones.
4: You'll be.
0: And Sir Elvis.
4: Way.
0: Yeah, Sir Elvis in at the last minute with his version. I think this was the original, though, by Chuck Jackson.

0: From Feature Story News in the UK, I'm John Beaver. Israel's security service has sent agents to Dubai to assist the investigation into the cockpit attack on Fly Dubai Flight 1073. The UAE is examining whether the incident had links to terrorism. The airline has suspended all services between Dubai and Tel Aviv while the investigation continues. From Tel Aviv, Blake Sifton reports.
1: Fly Dubai have suspended their 10 daily flights that they operate between Dubai and Tel Aviv. They've said this temporary suspension will allow authorities to establish all facts surrounding the incident. Yesterday, the Israeli Transportation Minister, Miri Regev, had called on the Israeli government to cancel those flights. We've also heard from a spokesperson for Prime Minister Netanyahu's office. He had said that Israel will ramp up security not only on Israeli carriers, but also on all international airlines that fly into Israel. And he said that Israel will increase background checks on the pilots who operate those flights.
0: A woman who was due to be put to death has survived two lethal injections at a prison in Tennessee. A lawyer for Krista Pike says she's been taken to hospital. The 50-year-old was set to be the first woman to be executed in Tennessee for more than 200 years. She was sentenced to death in 1996 for the murder of a 19-year-old woman. Pike survived two supposedly lethal doses of pentobarbital. A comprehensive review will now take place, but prison authorities say they followed standard protocols. Witnesses at the failed execution say the situation was a mess.
2: It appeared that this did not go like they thought it was supposed to go. When we left the building, so far as we knew, she was probably still alive. You just saw the emergency vehicles pull up.
3: She was still breathing at the end. It was very ragged. She lifted her head up and was looking around at one point. None of it was normal. I covered all the executions last year and most of the ones this year. We haven't seen anything like it.
0: There's been further protests in France over proposed government cuts to education. The demonstrations over teacher shortages and crumbling school buildings have spread to more than 350 high schools nationwide. Although largely peaceful, a school hall in Nantes was set on fire and more than 600 people were detained on Wednesday alone. From Paris, Ross Cullen reports.
4: This has been a real problem, and so the Prime Minister has announced there will be a crisis meeting he'll be holding with ministers later on Thursday to try to deal with the issue. The Education Minister says that a lot of these students have their grievances are understandable. They say there are too many students per class, there are not enough teachers, the temperatures in classrooms through June and July and the heat waves that we've had have been unbearable at times.
0: From bureaus worldwide, this is FSN.

0: going out on them streets again. I've had 4 proposals between here and the bus stop, and they wasn't marriage.
1: When we got married, the vicar said, "Will you take this woman to be your lawful wedded wife, to have and to hold from this day forth?" I said, "I will." Then the vicar took a look at her. He said, "I'm going to ask you again."

0: that's McQueen.
1: That's not Buddy Holly and the Crickets. That's Mike Berry and the Crickets from an album called About Time 2 and their version of Queen of the Hop. We're going up to a slip disc with Helen Reddy.

0: Helen Reddy and Leave Me Alone, Ruby Red Dress. Before that, Mike Berry and the Crickets and Queen of the Hop. And now, the slip disc, which today sounds like this. Ah, yes, it's that one, isn't it?
1: Contact Big L Radio now. 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

That's an outfit called Crispy and Company. They had two top 30 hits in the UK. That was one of them, called Brazil, made the top 30 just about. Now, Bradford's Finest. This is Smokey, and Lay Back in the Arms of Someone.

smoky and lay back in the arms of someone. Some well done's on a quiz. It's a well done to Tony, first person in with the correct answer. David H has got it right. Richard G. Alan has got it right. Claire in Nottingham has got it right. No Stevie Wonder. No Doris Day. Who is that? What's the hit record called?

0: Spencer James from his album Breathe In, Breathe Out, and a song called When She Cries. Well done to Delivery Dave on the quiz. Along with Claire in Nottingham and a few others as well, you've got the right answer.
1: Put your beard down and give us a clue.
0: 1979, made number 2. Stayed there for quite a little while as well. From a man whose real name is Declan McManus. And he possibly borrowed part of his stage name from The King. And a song he wrote about the troubles in Northern Ireland at the time. The song title suggests that it's a fighting body belonging to someone. But who is he? And what's the song called?

0: Dave Berry. And a single, I think, he released in the 60s called Same Game that sadly didn't make the charts. Well done to Delivery Dave. I think I've mentioned you. Anita in Epsom's got the right answer. So has Brian in Derbyshire. Who is that? What's the song called?
1: Bringing back the 80s.

0: Peter Gabriel and Games Without Frontiers from the 1980s. Some all well done's on the quiz. Delivery Dave has got it right. Anita in Epsom, who enjoyed the Spencer James track. I'll let him know. He'll be delighted. Brian in Derbyshire has got it right. Dennis has got it right. So has Bruce in Oregon. And David and Trina has it correct as well. Number two, 1979. Who's the singer? What's the song called?
1: It's time for three before the Beatles, whoever they were.

0: Three songs in the American chart today in 1961. Roy Orbison and Crying, Clarence Frogman Henry, and You Always Hurt the One You Love. Both of those made our charts. Not sure the third one did. Duane Eddy and a song called Driving Home. Now, where did we get to on the scores? Anita has got the right answer. Brian in Derbyshire was guessing, but you got it right. Dennis has got it right. So has Bruce in Oregon. David and Trina have got it right. And so has Susie down here in Southampton.
1: Looking for a night out that hits different? Welcome to Unique, Newmarket's most unique nightlife experience. 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Got something to celebrate? 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

0: Estrogen is the hormone that makes us nurturing, makes us caregivers, makes us want to make sure that everyone else is taken care of first.
1: Yeah.
0: That's estrogen. And when we hit perimenopause, estrogen starts dropping. And the lower it goes, the more we start to question, why am I doing everything? Would it kill somebody else to do something around here? I just give, give, give. So if your wife, your girlfriend, if she has PMS, be thankful, because that means she's producing estrogen. And even though a woman with PMS might kill you, a woman going through menopause will force you to take your own life.
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3: Time for another magical Motown memory.

0: The Four Tops and a hit they had with a song that was originally a B-side by the Moody Blues. So that was called A Simple Game. Hopefully you're going to tell me who and what that is. Song about a body of fighting men belonging to someone. And the artist, well, his real name's Declan McManus. He got his stage name, the first part of his stage name, anyway, I would imagine, from The King. Number 2, 1979.
1: Here are this week's vintage tunes. God Save the King. King. King. King. King. King.

Back in the 1950s of those two, Frankie Avalon was first with I'll Wait For You, and he was followed with a big hit for Jane Morgan, a song called The Day That The Rains Came Down. We haven't had many of them lately. Well done to Stuart in Cornwall, who's got the right answer to this. And this is Alison Moyet.

0: Alison Moyet and a song called All Cried Out. So how are we doing on the quiz? It's well done to our very own Cookie, who's with you at 7 o'clock, live and lively. And, of course, Stuart in Cornwall, who I think I mentioned, who have got the right answer to this. We'll have the answer after the next song.
1: Hey, Barney, you want to know something?
2: What's that, Fred?
1: This next record's so old it was a hit when we were around.

0: That's a name you might have forgotten, assuming you knew it in the first place. Doug Sheldon, who had a number of hits on Decca in the early 1960s. That was Your Ma Said You Cried In Your Sleep Last Night. Thanks very much for keeping me company. Hope you can join me tomorrow for a quick one from 6 till 7. Cookies next. And well done on the quiz to Tony, David H, Richard G, Alan, Claire, Delivery Dave, Anita, Brian, Dennis, Bruce, David and Trina, Susie, Cookie and Stuart in Cornwall.
1: I think you've all done very well.
2: Thank you, Mr. Grace.
1: Carry on, everybody.
3: That's the slipped disc. Put a half crown on it on the dance set and it sounds like this.
0: Apparently, the backing was meant to sound like ABBA. It was Sir Elvis of Costello and Oliver's Army.

0: From Feature Story News in the UK, I'm John Beaver. Israel's security service has sent agents to Dubai to assist the investigation into the cockpit attack on Fly Dubai Flight 1073. The UAE is examining whether the incident had links to terrorism. The airline has suspended all services between Dubai and Tel Aviv while the investigation continues. From Tel Aviv, Blake Sifton reports.
1: Fly Dubai have suspended their 10 daily flights that they operate between Dubai and Tel Aviv. They've said this temporary suspension will allow authorities to establish all facts surrounding the incident. Yesterday, the Israeli Transportation Minister, Miri Regev, had called on the Israeli government to cancel those flights. We've also heard from a spokesperson for Prime Minister Netanyahu's office. He had said that Israel will ramp up security not only on Israeli carriers, but also on all international airlines that fly into Israel. And he said that Israel will increase background checks on the pilots who operate those flights.
0: A woman who was due to be put to death has survived two lethal injections at a prison in Tennessee. A lawyer for Krista Pike says she's been taken to hospital. The 50-year-old was set to be the first woman to be executed in Tennessee for more than 200 years. She was sentenced to death in 1996 for the murder of a 19-year-old woman. Pike survived two supposedly lethal doses of pentobarbital. A comprehensive review will now take place, but prison authorities say they followed standard protocols. Witnesses at the failed execution say the situation was a mess.
2: It appeared that this did not go like they thought it was supposed to go. When we left the building, so far as we knew, she was probably still alive. You just saw the emergency vehicles pull up.
3: She was still breathing at the end. It was very ragged. She lifted her head up and was looking around at one point. None of it was normal. I covered all the executions last year and most of the ones this year. We haven't seen anything like it.
0: There's been further protests in France over proposed government cuts to education. The demonstrations over teacher shortages and crumbling school buildings have spread to more than 350 high schools nationwide. Although largely peaceful, a school hall in Nantes was set on fire and more than 600 people were detained on Wednesday alone. From Paris, Ross Cullen reports.
4: This has been a real problem, and so the Prime Minister has announced there will be a crisis meeting he'll be holding with ministers later on Thursday to try to deal with the issue. The Education Minister says that a lot of these students have their grievances are understandable. They say there are too many students per class, there are not enough teachers, the temperatures in classrooms through June and July and the heat waves that we've had have been unbearable at times.
0: From bureaus worldwide, this is FSN.

0: good evening. How very au fait of you to come to our little soiree this evening.
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4: Where are we going tonight? Oh, the usual cocktail joint.
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6: Then what?
5: I don't know. Maybe I'll get a job as a disc jockey.
7: 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It's Cookie.
8: Oh, no! Music!
9: Oh, yes. A very good evening to you. It is Cookie, live and lively with another Thursday evening soiree. Taking you through to the Beatles Hour at 9 p.m. UK time. Welcome along for a couple of hours of wonderful music and, I dare say, a fair bit of mayhem into the bargain. And our thanks to Gary Jackson for the last 3 hours. We'll be back for a quick one tomorrow evening at 6. Music.

two from Fab 500 to get us underway this evening for our Thursday evening soiree, starting out with Lou Christie, Lightning Strikes, and the Beach Boys and Sloop John B. A very good evening to you. It is Cookie, live and lively, taking you through to the Beatles Hour at 9 p.m. UK time. Welcome aboard for 2 hours of wonderful music, and I dare say a fair bit of mayhem into the bargain. It always seems to find us, doesn't it? So what else have we got on the menu to tempt you with this evening? Well, let me tell you, we have a long song from the Carpenters. Terry, Dave and Kenny will be along to bring a smile to your face a little bit later on this hour. We've got a flaming choice for our hour two opener vote. What's all that about? We'll find out very soon indeed. And for part of hour two, we're taking you back to this very week, 1974, for our 5 from 10 chart recall. Plus, of course, your emails and requests, and it wouldn't be Thursday without a sing-along, would it? So I hope you're in good voice this evening. And a very good evening. Let's see who we've got checking in already too. Let me see. Sergio and Boy in Zelzat. Rick in Toronto, who's going to catch us up on Listen Again. He's having a bit of a break at the moment, so he'll catch us up on Listen Again. Chris in Holyhead, who will catch us up on his bicycle, I think. Alan Badgham, John in Larne, yes, Mr. Trouble is with us. Zoe and Mike in Hitchin, Lorna in Keswick, Howard in Lounson. Let me see, Brian and Noreen in St. Albans. Good to have you all with us. Sandy Harper as well. Got a few requests on the stack already. We'll have a look and see what we're going to play in just a few moments' time, right after we've heard from Dave Edmonds.

Dave Edmonds slipping away. Right, let's see who's in for a request this evening, shall we? Right, first in was Alan Padgham said, please can you play the song that gave it away for me for Trigger's Tricky Topical Teaser on Tuesday. That being Steely Dan and Haitian Divorce. Okay, that is coming your way in just a few seconds' time. Who else is through? Very good evening to Brian and Noreen in St. Albans, and you say greetings, Cookie and all. Soaking up the sun today in St. Albans. View not quite as spectacular as Eastbourne, but the coffee taste is good. Well, that's okay then. At least you got the sunshine, that's the main thing. For our music choice, could we please have Sentimental Friend by You Know Who? Yes, I probably do. Okay, that's on the stack for you. Best wishes, Brian and Noreen in St. Albans. Zoe and Mike in Hitchin are through and say hi in. Mike would like to hear Summer in the City by The Loving Spoonful, please. I know it's October. How did that happen? Yes, you're right. But it has been a summery afternoon here, so I hope he won't mind playing it for us this evening. Certainly not. No trouble at all. Been quite summery here on the South Coast as well, so can't complain about that. Okay, who else is through? Howard in Loudoun came through. I couldn't make head nor tail of his message, but I think basically he was after Good Day Sunshine, but I have a feeling it wasn't the Beatles version he was after. But I've only got a couple of versions. That's the Beatles and the Tremolos, and I don't think he was after either of those, but I couldn't quite make it out. Bit of a garbled message, but anyway, the Beatles on the stack for you. Evelyn Thomas and High Energy for John in Larney said, he'll get Serge with his boogie shoes on. Yes, true. Mike Pope perked me up a bit as well. Yes. And Sergio is through. Speaking of the devil, yes, Sergio is through. He said, please would you play John Lennon and the John and Yoko and the Plastic Ono Band and Give Peace a Chance. That's on the stack for you. Very good evening to Anita in Epsom, who says, please could you play The Seekers and Walk With Me. That is on the stack as well. So let's crack on with the first of those from Steely Dan for Alan Padgham.

Steely Dan Haitian Divorce for Alan Padgham this evening. And Howard's just been back through. He says, no, it was the Roy Redmond version of Good Day Sunshine. He said, please don't play the Beatles. OK, I won't. And I haven't got that version, so you won't get either of them this evening. But we'll try and get that one sorted out for you next week. Right, let me see. We have Herman's Hermits on the way for Brian and Noreen in St Albans very soon indeed. Right now, let's give you our two choices for our Hour 2 opener this evening. As always, collectively, your choice as to which of these two goes through and opens up Hour 2 of the show. And, we're all aflame this evening. So, which of these would you like to hear opening up Hour 2?

Would you like to hear that opening up hour two of the show, or would you like to take us into the 70s with 5,000 volts? I'm on fire is your option two this evening.

0: 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As always, collectively your choice. 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I'm on fire. The choice collectively is yours, so over to you, and back with Herman's Hermits in just a few moments' time, right after these.
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0: Herman's Hermits, my sentimental friend, for Brian and Noreen in St Albans this evening. Time now for our long song. And this week, Chris in Holyhead said, how about playing the Carpenters and their version of Calling Occupants of Interplanetary Craft? Not played it for quite a while. No, I haven't. And what a splendid version it is. Wonderful orchestration on this one. 6 minutes, 48 seconds worth of The Carpenters. And a big shout out to those aliens.
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2: All right, you're listening to All Hit Radio, and it's 53 degrees at 13 minutes past the hour. And right now in our All Request line, I've got Mike Ledgerwood on the phone. Hey, babe, what would you like to hear? Hey, babe, I'm sorry. I can't hear you too well. You're going to have to speak a little closer into the phone. Okay, babe, what would you like to hear again?
3: We are observing your Earth.
2: Hey, Mike, I'm sorry, babe, but that's not on our playlist. And by the way, you sound great over the phone. Anyway, if you give us your request, we'll be glad to play it for you, babe. So let's hear it.
3: We are observing your Earth.
2: Listen, Mike, I'm sorry, babe, but we can't...
3: And we'd like to make...
2: I'm sorry, Mike, we... There's
3: a contact with you. Baby,

Oh, wonderful stuff, right down to the very last drop. The Carpenters calling occupants of Interplanetary Craft, our long song for this week, 6 minutes 48 seconds, suggested by Christine Hollyhead. What a fantastic track that is. Lorna says, have you done this as a sing-along? Oh, that would be a good idea, wouldn't it? It's a bit, probably a bit long for a sing-along, but absolutely stunning track. Love it, love it, love it. So you never know, we might... What do you think, gang? we might do that sometime, but anyway, very good evening to Julie in Colchester, who's through with her vote. You caught me out there, Julie. I expected you to go for the other one, but never mind, your vote is on the pad. It was a difficult choice, wasn't it? So there we go. Tell you what, let's have a recap of our two choices for our hour two opener vote this evening. We are aflame this evening. Option one, The Move and Fire Brigade.

Oh, would you like to go for a bit of 5,000 volts? And I'm on fire. That is your option two this evening.

0: 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The choice collectively is yours. You got about 18 Big L minutes to get those votes in if you've not done so already. Back with a loving spoonful for Zoe and Mike in Hitchin in just a few moments' time, right after these.
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0: Loving Spoonful Summer in the City for Zoe and Mike in Hitchin this evening. Alan Padgham's through. He says, Summer in the City, a fine song. Yes, I agree with you. I agree with you there. And he says, it's just gone off my screen. It's flapped. Let me in Facebook again. He said, yes, brilliantly covered by Joe Cocker. I can't imagine that, to be honest. I must admit, Joe Cocker is not my cup of tea, but there we go. Then again, having said that, I don't drink tea either. So. See, I'm teetotal. And Anita in Epsom's through, and she votes for doing the Carpenters as a sing-along at some time in the future. But she said, well, let's play her message, shall we?
1: Hi, Cookie. Well, yeah, we could do that one as a sing-along, but who's going to do the We Are Observing Your Earth?
0: That was very good. I think you got the gig there, Anita. Well done. Yes, it's that time in the show once again where we like to play a couple of records to bring a smile to your face. And no connection between these two. I just thought, let's give them a spin. So let's start off taking you back to 1965 with a bit of Kenny and Cash.

0: Kenny and Cash and Knees. Could only be, couldn't it? And onwards we go with a bit of Terry Scott.
1: Happiness is a thing called
2: Big Gal.
3: Phew, there's something funny around here. What is it? Oh, it's you. Come here and sit down. You're going to have the truth told about you and put on record. Here, please do not sit too close to me. I've just had my breakfast. Thank you. Who put salt in the sugar bowl? Who put fireworks in the coal? Who put a real-life toad in the hole? My brother. Who put jam in mother's shoe? Who made real caterpillar stew? Who locked granddad in the loo? My brother. My brother said it wasn't he who put shampoo in grandma's tea. My brother said that it was me. My brother's rotten. Who squeezed toothpaste round the hall? Who put soot in the baby's ball? Who drew things on the garden wall? My brother. You ought to see what he drew. Oh, what a surprise! Nobody knew what it was really, but everybody had a jolly good idea. And he wrote slogans. Down with young mothers, that was one. Because he don't think my mum knows how to bring us up right. I don't think so either. You know, every night when we're wide awake, she makes us go to bed. And then in the morning when we're fast asleep, she makes us get up. Whose pet mouse made Auntie shriek? Who ate glue and couldn't speak? What clever dick was sick for a week? My brother. Who keeps maggots in a tin? Plays the twist on his violin. Who's been getting at the gin? My brother. He looks just like a chimney

0: You don't know what he's dreaming about, do you? Who wouldn't mind if I ride his bike? Who lets me shoot his gun if I like? Who says I'm best at football, Ludo, snakes and ladders, hide and seek, chasing each other up and down the garden and pinching little girls up the high street? Well, he's got to say I'm best because I'm bigger than he is, and if he don't say I'm best at everything, I'll bash him. Ha-ha! My lovely, lovely brother. Come on, mate, let's get out of here before you fall down the hole in the middle. Come on, give us your hand. We're going to walk. Here, what have you had in your hand? Have you? Four.
1: Terry Scott, of course, and my brother. And before that, Kenny and Cash and Knees. Will have another couple of requests to bring a smile to your face around about the same time in the show for you are next week, right here on the Thursday evening soiree. Right now, let's get our dancing shoes on. Let's do this one for John in Larne. Lorna's going to enjoy this one as well, and I think Serge will be on the dance floor to this as well.

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1: From Feature Story News in the UK, I'm John Beaver. Israel's security service has sent agents to Dubai to assist the investigation into the cockpit attack on Fly Dubai Flight 1073. The UAE is examining whether the incident had links to terrorism. The airline has suspended all services between Dubai and Tel Aviv while the investigation continues. From Tel Aviv, Blake Sifton reports.
2: Fly Dubai have suspended their 10 daily flights that they operate between Dubai and Tel Aviv. They've said this temporary suspension will allow authorities to establish all facts surrounding the incident. Yesterday, the Israeli Transportation Minister, Miri Regev, had called on the Israeli government to cancel those flights. We've also heard from a spokesperson for Prime Minister Netanyahu's office. He had said that Israel will ramp up security not only on Israeli carriers, but also on all international airlines that fly into Israel. And he said that Israel will increase background checks on the pilots who operate those flights.
1: A woman who was due to be put to death has survived two lethal injections at a prison in Tennessee. A lawyer for Krista Pike says she's been taken to hospital. The 50-year-old was set to be the first woman to be executed in Tennessee for more than 200 years. She was sentenced to death in 1996 for the murder of a 19-year-old woman. Pike survived two supposedly lethal doses of pentobarbital. A comprehensive review will now take place, but prison authorities say they followed standard protocols. Witnesses at the failed execution say the situation was a mess.
3: It appeared that this did not go like they thought it was supposed to go. When we left the building, so far as we knew, she was probably still alive. You just saw the emergency vehicles pull up.
4: She was still breathing at the end. It was very ragged. She lifted her head up and was looking around at one point. None of it was normal. I covered all the executions last year and most of the ones this year. We haven't seen anything like it.
1: There's been further protests in France over proposed government cuts to education. The demonstrations over teacher shortages and crumbling school buildings have spread to more than 350 high schools nationwide. Although largely peaceful, a school hall in Nantes was set on fire and more than 600 people were detained on Wednesday alone. From Paris, Ross Cullen reports.
5: This has been a real problem, and so the Prime Minister has announced there will be a crisis meeting he'll be holding with ministers later on Thursday to try to deal with the issue. The Education Minister says that a lot of these students have their grievances are understandable. They say there are too many students per class, there are not enough teachers, the temperatures in classrooms through June and July and the heat waves that we've had have been unbearable at times.
1: From bureaus worldwide, this is FSN.

It sure is, and it is a Thursday evening soiree with me, Cookie, taking you through to the Beatles out at 9 p.m. UK time. Welcome along to hour two of the show. This was our clear winner

0: I think we got the message. Johnny Yoko and the Plastic Oreo Band. Give Peace a Chance for Sergio in Zelzat. And before that, our Hour 2 opener, vote winner for this evening was a clear winner for The Move and Fire Brigade. Very good evening to you. It is Cookie Live and Lively with the Thursday evening soiree. Welcome along to Hour 2 of the show. If you just joined us, well, you missed all the good stuff, but we still got plenty more good stuff to come your way this hour. We've got our 5 from 10 chart record taking you back to this very week, 1974. We've got our sing-along as well, so I hope you're in good voice this evening. If you'd like to get through, as always, it is cookie at biglradio.co.uk or studio at biglradio.co.uk on the phones, and leave a message 01255 808 113. That's the UK number, 01255 808 113. Text us via the Big L smartphone app, tweet us at Big L Radio, get through via the website, get through via our Facebook group this evening. And talking of the sing-along, I'm not sure about our pianist. He was last seen heading off towards the pub to see if they've got any beer today. But the piano's here.
1: The hang of it. Mind the banisters, son.
2: Oh, I can't hold it, Dad.
1: Don't worry, son. I shifted more pianos than you've had at dinners. One way of shifting it.
2: Dad, do you know the piano's on my foot?
1: You hum it, son. I'll play it.
0: Well, the piano was here. It might need a bit of a tune-up now. In the meantime, let's play this one for Anita in Epsom. But the Seekers for you. Walk with me.

Yeah, that one especially for our own Gary Jackson. Slim Dusty and his Bushlanders and a pub with no beer. Julie in Colchester will have enjoyed that one as well. Chris says, I know how Gary feels. The Welsh government have just increased the price of beer. Well, that was nice of them, wasn't it? Nice, caring government you got there. I don't want you falling down outside the fire station or anything like that. Okay, we're back with our 5 for 10 chart record in just a few moments' time, right after these. Yeah.

0: there's an electrician. Just what I want. What's their number? 01227 39. Ah! Missed it.
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13: It is Big L International. It is the heart and soul of rock and roll. It is the Thursday evening soiree with me, Cookie, taking you through to the Beatles Hour at 9 p.m. UK time. Alan Patchen's through. He says, no beer, that's as bad as a soiree with no pianist. Yes, absolutely. And it's that time of this show once again. We're hopping to that TARDIS. Take you back to this very week, a year gone by. Take a look at the UK singles chart, count down the top 10 and play your five of the very best. It is our 5 from 10 chart record. So where are we heading off to this week?
14: 1974.
15: Remember then.
13: Yes, back to that chart dated 28th of September 1974. And up 6 places to this week's number 10 went Paper Lace.

Paper Lace, remember that one, the Black Eyed Boys, that's one you don't hear every day. At number 10 in that chart, dated 28th of September 1974. And down four places to this week's number 9 went Donny and Marie Osmond. 1974.

Donny and Marie Osmond there at number 9 in that chart, dated 28th of September 1974 with I'm Leaving It All Up To You. A non-mover at number 8 for Casey and the Sunshine Band with the Queen of Clubs. Down 3 at number 7 went Sylvia with Y Viva España. Up 5 places to this week's number 6 went Barry White with Can't Get Enough of Your Love, Babe. And the Osmonds back there at number 5, down 3 places with Love Me For a Reason. And let me see, down 3 places with Love Me For a Reason. Up 3 places to this week's number 4 went Alvin Stardust. 1974.

0: Bowie Stardust there at number four with You, You, You. We are recalling that chart dated 28th of September 1974. Up three places to this week's number three went Johnny Bristol with Hang On In There, Baby. And up one place to this week's number two went John Denver.
1: Remember 1974.

Oh, Anita will have enjoyed that. John Denver at number two with Annie's song. Chrissy Nollyhead says, oh, can't you play Judge Dredd's version of Eviva Suspenders instead? No, I probably can't, is the answer to that, because I want to be back here next week. Because that's not what's in the chart anyway, so there we go. But what is in the chart? Heading up that chart, a non-mover at the top spot. Oh, ho, ho, ho. It was You Know Who.

0: Carl Douglas heading up that chart, dated 28th of September 1974, with the second of a four-week run at the top spot. We'll have another 5 from 10 chart recall in the show for you around about the same time next week. Back to the request. We've got our sing-along coming your way very soon indeed, and we're heading back into that chart for our sing-along this week. But in the meantime, back to the request. Very good evening to Ron in Dulwich and all the entourage, the Imperials, on the way for you in just a few moments' time, right after these.
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just got a report back from Gary. He says, no decent beer, so he's gone to a reserve pub. I wonder if they've got a piano. Hopefully they got some decent beer anyway. And the Imperial's there for Ron in Dulwich and all the entourage. And it's Ron's birthday tomorrow.

0: when she's quite finished, if we can now get Mrs. Miller to vacate the piano so Gary can take the seat. Because it's audience participation time once again. It's time for our Thursday evening sing-along. We're heading back into that chart that we've just done, back into that top 10. And the other track from the Osmonds in that chart, Love Me For A Reason. So, is the piano up to scratch?
1: Do you tune the piano?
2: Of course. I've tuned it to match your voice, madam.
1: Good. 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Do, re, mi, fa, sol, la, ti, do. Now you play. Perfect.
3: It's sing-song time.
0: Oh, no! 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

0: see. You never know what we're going to get up to on the Thursday evening soiree. Well done, the Big L Worldwide Choir. A bit of a bonus song for you there. But one that's easy to remember the lyrics to. I thought you all sounded fantastic, doing very well around the globe there, and Gary doing well on the piano in his reserve pub. What's the expert opinion, though?
1: You're all natural. You've got raw talent.
0: I quite agree. Yes, we'll have another sing-along in the show for you at about the same time next week. In the meantime, let's take you back with this one from Zager and Evans.

0: Zager and Evans in the year 25-25, almost wrapping things off. We are running out of time very quickly. Just time for a quick one from the True King.
1: Well done for getting this far. Thank you for listening. Here's one for the road.

Holly Holly, You're So Square, Baby I Don't Care, rounding off another Thursday evening soiree with me, Cookie. Many thanks for your company this evening. Thanks for all your input. It's been good fun, and we will do it all over again same time next Thursday, right here on the Big L. Stand by, the Beatles Hour is coming your way next here on Big L International. Dave Mason, It's Radio But Not As We Know It at 10, and Big L Big Love at 11. I'll be back on Big L next Monday, Tuesday and Wednesday afternoon between 2 and 4, and back, of course, for another soiree next Thursday evening.

But that is it from me for now. So whatever you do, make sure you have a great weekend. And definitely stay well. Keep it big, L. And I'll see you soon. Bye-bye.

0: Washington, I'm Kate Fisher. The doctor who oversaw the failed execution of Krista Pike in Tennessee has been linked to an earlier botched lethal injection in the state.
1: From Feature Story News in Washington,
0: I'm
1: Kate Fisher.
0: Pike, who's the doctor who oversaw the failed execution of Krista Pike in Tennessee, and has been linked to an earlier botched lethal injection in the state, according to reports.
1: Tennessee Governor Bill Lee
0: Pike
1: has halted all remaining executions for the rest of the year
0: and ordered an independent review.
1: Taken to hospital.
0: Simon Marks
1: where her
0: reports.
1: Condition remains
2: they
1: unknown.
2: Say that Krista Pike received two separate full syringes of pentobarbital, that the curtains in the execution chamber were drawn twice, denying witnesses an opportunity to see exactly what was going on inside the chamber.
3: At one point when the curtains were open,
2: she complained that there was a pain in her arm and she thought it was going to burst. She asked if it was always like this, should the arm always be throbbing like
3: she
2: this,
3: complained that there was
2: advisors
3: a pain in her arm
2: urged her
3: and
2: to
3: she
2: relax.
3: It was going to
0: the
3: burst.
0: European Council has
3: she
0: approved new migration rules,
3: like
0: paving
3: this.
0: The way
3: the
0: for the establishment of return hubs
3: like
0: outside
3: her
0: of the European Union.
3: Urged
0: despite
3: her to
0: human
3: relax.
0: Rights concerns, EU officials argue such measures are needed to reduce the number of people deemed to be residing in Europe illegally. William Denslow reports from Brussels.
4: Five member states seeking to see these come to fruition places are focal points for the deportation of people deemed to not have the right to stay in the EU any longer. Denmark says that talks are progressing very well. It's been reported that one of these return hubs could be established somewhere in Africa as early as next year. It remains an incredibly divisive, incredibly controversial proposal. It's been tried in the past with the likes of the UK and its Rwanda programme. NGOs, many of them, warned that this could come with

0: Western Flank now in its fifth day. Tanzania's National Parks Authority has closed two of the six plane routes and redirected tourists to alternative paths up Africa's highest peak. A joint team of more than 100 firefighters and volunteers has been deployed. Isaac Lukando reports from Dar es Salaam.
1: This part of the mountain has not gotten such a fire since 2016, and so there's a lot of build-up of dry vegetation, and so it makes it easier for a fire to continue blazing on. There's also strong winds, and they are shifting, so it's making things a little bit difficult. As of yet, the source of the fire is not yet known, but authorities are telling us that an investigation is already underway.
0: From bureaus worldwide, this is FSN.

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1: Oh, a plumber's van. Ah, just what I need. What's the number? 01273 84. Oh, missed it.
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On 20, The Searchers and When I Get Home. 19, Barry McGuire, Eve of Destruction. 18, The Kings, A Well-Respected Man. On 17, Chris Andrews, Yesterday Man. On 16, Petula Clark, All the Vokes, and You're the One. And on 15, The Fortunes, and Here It Comes Again. 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

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On 13, Yeverly Brothers and Love Is Strange. On 12, The Yardbirds, Still I'm Set. 11, Nita Rossi and Untrue and Unfaithful. And on 10, The Ivy League and Our Love Is Slipping Away.

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On 9, The Sorrows and Take a Heart. 8, Wilson Pickett in the Midnight Hour. 7, Dusty Springfield, Some of Our Lovin'. On 6, Headshoppers Anonymous and It's Good News Week. And on 5, The McCoys and Hang on Sloopy. All on the way.

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number 5 on the Wonderful Radio London Top 20 from the 10th of October 1965. The McCoys and Hang On Sloopy. On 4, Sonny and Cher, Baby Don't Go. On 3, Manfred Mann, If You Gotta Go, Go Now. And on 2, Andy Williams and Almost There.

On 20, The Searchers and When I Get Home. 19 was Barry McGuire and Eve of Destruction. 18, The Kinks and The Well-Respected Men. 17, Chris Andrews, Yesterday Man. And on 16, Petula Clark and also The Vokes and You're the One. 15, The Fortunes and Here It Comes Again. 14, The Small Faces, What You Gonna Do About It. 13, Everly Brothers and Love Is Strange. And on 12, The Yardbirds and Still I'm Set. 11, Nita Rossi and Untrue and Unfaithful. On 10, The Ivy League, Our Love Is Slipping Away. 19 were The Sorrows and Take Your Heart. And on 8, Wilson Pickett and In the Midnight Hour. 7, Dusty Springfield, Some of Our Loving. On 6, Ed Shoppers Anonymous and It's Good News Week. 5, McCoy, Sang on Sloopy. On 4, Baby Don't Go, Sonny and Cher. On 3, Manfred Mann, If You Gotta Go, Go Now. And on 2, Andy Williams and Almost There. And the number 1 on the 10th of October 1965 on Wonderful Radio London came from Sandy Shaw with a song called Message Understood. Thanks for listening. Next week we will do a Radio Veronica Top 20. Hope you can join me then. And here's the number 1.

0: From Feature Story News in Washington, I'm Kate Fisher. The doctor who oversaw the failed execution of Christa Pike in Tennessee has been linked to an earlier botched lethal injection in the state, according to reports. Pike, who's 50, survived two full doses of the sedative pentobarbital and was taken to hospital, where her condition remains unknown. Tennessee Governor Bill Lee has halted all remaining executions for the rest of the year and ordered an independent review. Simon Marks reports.
1: They say that Christa Pike received two separate full syringes of pentobarbital, that the curtains in the execution chamber were drawn twice, denying witnesses an opportunity to see exactly what was going on inside the chamber. At one point when the curtains were open, she complained that there was a pain in her arm and she thought it was going to burst. She asked if it was always like this. Should the arm always be throbbing like this? Her advisers urged her to relax.
0: The European Council has approved new migration rules, paving the way for the establishment of return hubs outside of the European Union. Despite human rights concerns, EU officials argue such measures are needed to reduce the number of people deemed to be residing in Europe illegally. William Denslow reports from Brussels.
2: Five member states seeking to see these come to fruition places focal points for the deportation of people deemed to not have the right to stay in the EU any longer. Denmark says that talks are progressing very well. It's been reported that one of these return hubs could be established somewhere in Africa as early as next year. It remains an incredibly divisive, incredibly controversial proposal. It's been tried in the past with the likes of the UK and its Rwanda programme. NGOs, many of them, warn that this could come with major human rights concerns.
0: Firefighters on Mount Kilimanjaro are battling a second wildfire in less than a month, with the blaze on the mountain's western flank now in its fifth day. Tanzania's National Parks Authority has closed two of the six climbing routes and redirected tourists to alternative paths up Africa's highest peak. A joint team of more than 100 firefighters and volunteers has been deployed. Isaac Lukando reports from Dar es Salaam.
3: This part of the mountain has not gotten such a fire since 2016, and so there's a lot of build-up of dry vegetation, and so it makes it easier for a fire to continue blazing on. There's also strong winds and they are shifting, so it's making things a little bit difficult. As of yet, the source of the fire is not yet known, but authorities are telling us that an investigation is already underway.
0: From bureaus worldwide, this is FSN.

Thursday, and it's time for Big L, Big Love on Big L International. Kev reads the name, and I'll be with you through till 1 o'clock on Friday morning. So we have a couple of hours of great love songs and easy listening tunes to take you through the next couple of hours. Must say thanks, of course, to Dave Mason. Dave Mason will be back tomorrow evening from 9 o'clock with the golden age of rock and roll.

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0: Hello, this is Phil T. So, I'm here for the next 2 hours. Thank you very much, Paul Voss, for the last hour of great music. We've got about 12 requests, I think, tonight. And we'll be able to take some more requests from the floor in the second half of the show. We've got to beat the intro competition, which we're going to play for you in a moment. It's Big L Radio, BIGL.co.uk and BigLRadio.co.uk. Music from the 50s, 60s, 70s and 80s. Okay, let's get going then with our Beat the Intro. We'll be giving the answer about 10 minutes before we go off the air to make way for Mike Marwick. Do you know what this is?
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0: So that's the competition. 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It is a pop song, and yeah, it's a good one as well.
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0: So our first request in is for John and Paulette. It's Tequila from the Champs.